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0: Hi, everybody. Steve Pakin here. The world is changing fast, eh? I'm not sure I've ever experienced anything like it in my 40-plus...

This is Kiss. Hello, how are you tonight? Hope your Wednesday's going okay. Tune's coming up this hour from Alex Warren, his big follow-up to Ordinary, which is a hard song to follow up because it's still one of the most streamed songs in the world. Fever Dream is awesome, though. It's coming up, as is Usher. And right now, Cry For Me, The Weeknd.

This is Kiss with Ross and Mocha and Heads Up back tomorrow. Let's get you some cash. And right now, from you, Alex Warren, to Sophia Camara and Girls Like You.

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I think it's fair to say Drake has given us some spectacular events in Toronto over the last couple of weeks. The big ice block, all the special projections up on CN Tower. It's like he's Toronto's Batman, isn't it? Do anything he wants, rules the streets, projections in the sky. All right, here comes Sabrina Carpenter. This is Kiss.

Wednesday night on Kiss. Home of Ross and Mocha's Heads Up. Let's get you some cash tomorrow. The boys back with more chances to win in the morning. And I've got Bad Boys for Life from Black Eyed Peas to come after Confetti on Kiss.

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rolls into town this weekend. Kicking off a huge summer of gigs at Rogers Stadium. And of course, Kiss is going to give you the chance to be there. You've got to listen out all day Friday on Kiss whenever you hear a Bruno Mars song. You're texting Bruno to 925555. Just before 7 o'clock, Sam will pick a winner. The more you enter, the more chances you have to go. And these are tickets for his May 30th show. Let's get you to Bruno Mars with Kiss throughout your day on Friday. But just

Let's start looking towards the weekend. In fact, maybe let's not, because it's going to be cold and rainy this weekend. Last weekend in May, check this out, we're going to go down to 12. Don't worry, back up next week, it's going to be sunshine, mid-20s. We're nearly there. We're nearly through it. All right, here comes Jamie Fine on Kiss. I'm just

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Wednesday night on Kiss, after we had that lovely long hot weekend. We know summer properly isn't far off. That's why we want to get you some cash. So Ros and Mocha's Heads Up is back tomorrow. Let's get some more dollars in that account before the good weather's here to stay. And right now, let's continue with Dracula on Kiss.

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13: 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Olé! Olé! And Montreal is going to play Carolina!
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0: The quest for the Stanley Cup is heating up. Another Game 7. Another Canadiens win. Now, they face their biggest test yet. The undefeated Hurricanes. Get ready for Game 1 of the Eastern Conference Final. You just have to watch the Stanley Cup Playoffs. 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
2: 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Away! Away! And Montreal is going to play Carolina!
1: Another Game 7. Another Canadiens win. Now, they face their biggest test yet. The undefeated Hurricanes. 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
0: Another Game 7. Another Canadiens win. Now, they face their biggest test yet. The undefeated Hurricanes. 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
1: We believe in being accountable to you, the listener, which is why we're a member of the Canadian Broadcast Standards Council. 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
1: Yo.
2: Yo.
3: Come rich, bitch!
2: Oh, what happened?
1: Bruh. Got a notification yesterday.
2: Yeah?
1: That the bank account got a little fatter.
2: Oh, what happened?
3: Come rich, bitch!
1: Let me read this to you. This is a e-transfer, by the way.
2: Oh, okay.
1: We are sending you your payment in the Canadian Package Bread class action settlement.
2: Oh, you got it.
1: This payment represents your share of the Loblaw / Weston Packaged Bread settlement, calculated in accordance with the applicable orders of the supervising court.
2: So did you apply for this? You had to have.
1: Yes.
2: Yeah?
1: On the show one day.
2: Oh, you did?
1: When we were talking about it.
2: That's what right.
1: And I was like, yo, how do I get in on this? So I went to the website while we were doing the show, and I filled out all the information.
2: Okay.
1: And so, then.
2: Boy, look at you.
1: Cashing in, son. Look who loves bread.
4: Hey, we got what's, a couple of things, man.
2: What'd they give you?
1: $49.11.
5: Yay! Too late to apply?
1: Yeah.
2: Oh, man. You missed the boat.
1: Yeah, nice your beak right now.
6: I didn't get anything.
1: Because they saw you already in the reds.
2: Yeah.
1: Like this amount will not help.
2: No, not at all. Also, they probably know from security cameras how much you've stolen from those stores in the past.
1: That's facts.
2: My credit card got declined over the weekend. It's interesting that you have a cash win. And I got declined over the weekend.
1: What happened?
2: We were at brunch, and it was the three of us, me, Catherine, and Roxy, and it was beautiful. We were sitting outside, everything else. Our server was great. The brunch was amazing. And then she brought the machine over, and I just went to tap. And
1: was the bill?
2: And as I, oh, no, it wasn't. It was like, I think it was like maybe $80.
1: Huh?
2: But as she brought it out, Catherine and I were arguing over who's going to pay, right? Mm. And so she had her credit card, I had my credit card. And then the server put the thing down on the table, and Catherine and I both went to tap, right? At the same time, and then it said declined. And I made a big show of it going, babe, what are you doing, right?
1: Yeah.
2: Like, you can't tap two cards. That fries the machine, and then it's declined. She's like, okay, now I got to redo it. So she takes the machine, she redoes it, and then I snap it away, and I turn my back to Catherine.
1: Yeah.
2: And then I tap, and then it's declined again.
1: Oof. Wow.
2: Right? And then Catherine's like, cool. And then so she's like, let me try. And then the woman goes, oh, it might be the machine, you know, like the Wi-Fi here on the patio, everything else, right? And
1: I'm
2: like,
1: oh, yeah.
2: Here we go.
1: Standard line.
2: Right? Yeah. Yeah, I know.
1: Doesn't want to embarrass people.
2: Doesn't want to embarrass me. Mm-hmm.

0: And then so she brings a machine over to Catherine. Catherine taps and it goes through, no problem.
1: Of course.
0: And then Catherine makes a big show of it. And then just as we're getting up, our server goes, "Hey, can I ask you a question?" And I go, "Yeah." She's like, "Are you Ross from Ross and Mocha?" And then Catherine says to her in a loud voice, "Yeah, that's why his card got declined." Right?
2: Sorry.
0: So
3: yeah. Emotional damage.
0: So I got declined. Yeah. So I hadn't checked my text because if the credit card company thinks that there's some suspicious stuff going on, I get a text saying, "Hey, we have all these weirdo charges. If this was you, just reply with yes." Right. Yeah. But I missed that text because the day before, I had gone to like 4 garden centers.
1: Okay.
0: Right? And I guess I dropped too much money at 4 separate garden centers.
4: Do behave. Oh my goodness gracious.
0: Right? So they thought that somebody was on like a hydrangea binge with my stolen credit card. Yeah. And then so they flagged it. And then I didn't check.
1: You go to tap, that machine's like,
4: "I got some notes for you."
0: Yeah.
1: Declined.
0: Denied, bro. So I got denied. I got embarrassed.
1: Yeah.
0: I got everything. And here you are.
1: Yeah.
0: Bread money.
4: Bridge. Get out of here.
1: That's right.
0: Yeah.
1: I get that bread for the bread.
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0: broom. 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
1: Wow. I haven't heard that in ages. Wow.
2: Yo, that's that classic.
3: I'm surprised you even know what that is, Chloe. Wow.
1: Yeah, that was like 2016-ish.
2: No.
1: 18?
2: I think earlier than that.
1: Really?
2: Hold on, let's look this up.
4: In the mom's car.
1: Maybe it was earlier.
4: Get out my car.
3: 2014.
1: Okay, 2014.
2: Wow, so how old were you then, 10?
1: 12?
0: I'm in my mom's car. Broom, broom. Get out of my car.
2: Chloe and her boyfriend Lex went to a NASCAR Canada event to watch cars broom, broom around the track. And so if you've ever wondered what Chloe and her boyfriend are like when they're out together,
4: yeah,
2: I've got the audio for you.
4: I imagine it doesn't work out so well for him.
2: Yeah, broom, broom. Remind us again, Chloe, how long have you and Lex been dating?
1: Almost 4 years.
2: Okay. Here's Chloe and Lex at the track for NASCAR Canada.
1: I got a beer in hand.
2: Of course.
1: I'm trying to be like the boys, like the race car fans. And we're going to see some cars go vroom, vroom.
5: You have a beer in hand because they only sold beers.
2: What do you say? You have a beer in hand because
4: they only sold beers.
2: Brum, brum.
1: That's also true. How good of a girlfriend am I that I came here with you to watch cars go fast?
5: A great girlfriend.
6: Group one of the 2026 NASCAR Canada Series where Canadian Tire Motorsport Park for the Car Gurus 200.
1: Oh. For some reason, I thought this would be like F1. I came here to drink, and there's only one bar in this whole establishment.
7: How do they not crash into each other? Like, how do you turn like that and not crash into someone?
5: They're professional drivers.
7: Duh. Fast cars. Do you have a favorite car yet?
5: Yeah, the one that said Ka-chow.
7: Oh, the one that says Ka-chow?
5: Yeah.
7: With Lightning McQueen?
5: Yeah.
7: Oh, I didn't see that.
5: It's a joke.
7: Oh.
5: 6'7".
7: That car is 6'7".
5: 6'7".
7: All the kids are going 6'7". Did you have fun?
5: I had so much fun.
7: In the hot, blistering sun?
5: Yeah, and I told you to put sunscreen on.
7: And I didn't, because only soft people put on sunscreen like you.
5: Yeah, and who's burnt?
4: Yeah.
1: Oh my God.
4: Yeah.
2: Wow. Yeah.
4: I like how Chloe lives her life like a real redhead. You know what I mean? Right? Oh my God. I got that fair redhead skin.
0: I'm in my mom's car. Broom, broom.
7: Get out of my car.
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0: Roz and Locust DM Deep Dive. When you have nothing to say, why do you always say it to us?
1: Once again, we are jumping into the DMs to see what you are sending in to us.
2: Chloe, what do we got in the DMs today?
3: Mayo says, if you guys had to swap homes and stay at each other's houses for a week, who would you choose? And you would be staying with whoever lives there. So if it's family, someone's partner, pets, a roommate, etc.
1: Oh, I'm staying at Roz's house. Because I get along with his family.
3: Okay.
2: I'm staying alone at Shem's condo.
4: Oh. Smart.
3: That is also smart.
1: You wouldn't want to be around people, though, for a week?
2: No.
1: Or whatever?
2: Oh. No.
4: More people now.
2: No. Because my choices are, I would just play in your lawn for the week and just mow your grass and everything else.
1: I'd appreciate that.
2: As disrespectful as that is to mow another man's lawn.
1: Oh, no. I'd welcome it.
2: Okay. I would, though. I would. Maury's, I cannot. Matthew, no, but the dog. Right? Uh-huh. I'm walking a dog.
1: We got two dogs at our house.
2: Yeah, it's not going to be my turn to walk the dog, right? Like,
5: you wouldn't be allowed to. Matthew walks the dog.
2: Yeah, it's fine. I couldn't. it's not for me.
5: You'd be vice president of the condo board.
2: No. I wouldn't be you. I would just be staying at your place. Chloe's place, no.
1: Chloe got a roommate, too.
3: She's great.
2: How old's your roommate? How old's your roommate?
3: She's a year older than me.
2: So that makes 25?
3: 25.
1: Bro, you can't do that. No. You can't do that.
2: I think I'm going...
3: She'll take shots with you.
2: Chloe, you think I'm going to go stay at a condo with your 25-year-old roommate? No. Shem's place all day. He's got all the services.
5: That's far away.
4: What about your cottage? Is that on the line?
2: No, just my city. Anyway.
4: Yeah.
2: Just the house in the city, not the country.
1: Damon, where are you living?
5: Chloe's.
3: Okay.
1: Chloe, where are you living?
3: Oh, this one's difficult. Because my immediate answer would be Shem's because he is alone, but it's so far and I don't drive. So I feel like Maury's is the most convenient.
5: You'd get along with Matthew.
3: And I feel like I would. So I'm going to go Maury's.
1: Okay. Shem, where are you living?
4: Roz's estate. Yeah. Country estate.
3: Yeah. So the country estate is not on the list.
4: It's on mine.
2: It's on Shem's.
1: Next DM, please.
3: Christina says, my son is in his 20s and is 6'5". Clothes are always an issue, especially t-shirts. I was listening to the podcast where you were talking about shirts shrinking.
2: Yeah.
3: Roz and Shem, where do you purchase your t-shirts? Length is necessary, not so much width. Oh. Suggestions, please. Shem, you can sit this one out.
4: Wow. I am tall, you know.
1: Yeah. So where do you get your tall shirts from, Shem?
4: Honestly, mostly in the States.
1: Oh, okay. Wow.
4: I mostly shop in the States.
1: Wow, so Christina,
4: for the most part.
1: Make a trip across the border.
4: Sorry.
2: Okay, so I found a t-shirt that I bought online, and I'm trying to remember where I bought it. Because I don't like a tight neck t-shirt, right? Mm. I like the neck on my t-shirts, I like them to be a little bit looser.
1: Or a v-neck.
2: I don't wear v-necks anymore.
1: Oh, no?
2: I wear big round necks, but not v-necks anymore. But I like a loose, sort of like a big loose neck on a t-shirt, right? Like a scoop neck kind of thing. And I found this t-shirt online and I got one just to try it out. And it's nice and long, like it's super long. Mm-hmm. And the neck is exactly the way that I wanted it to be. And I tried it on and it fits great. And in doing research, I think that it's an LDS shirt.
1: LDS?
2: Yeah, Latter-day Saints.
1: Stop
2: it. You know how the Mormons wear like church-sanctioned underwear?
1: Yeah.
2: Like if you Google a picture, and you have to wear it. Like if you Google a picture right now of Mitt Romney, like if you Google Mitt Romney undershirt, because he's a heavy Mormon, and he wears them, and you can see them underneath his suit shirts, right? Like if you Google Mitt Romney, who ran for president of the United States of America, you can see how deep the swoop neck

0: is on his...
1: Oh, yeah. Wow,
0: right?
1: Look at that.
0: And that's LDS underwear. And the problem with LDS magic underpants is that you can't buy them unless you're part of the church. But I think I stumbled upon a website that sells, like, off-brand magic underpants.
2: So Google temple garment.
0: You can't buy them, though.
2: No, but so that they could see what
0: it looks like. Yes, yeah. Yeah, and there was a big thing because they started making temple garments, the undershirts with no sleeves, and it was a huge thing in the Mormon community. So anyway, it's nice and long. So if you can get your hand on an LDS temple garment undershirt, I think that that's the way to go because they're nice and fitted, but not too tight. The fabric was heavenly.
1: Can't you just go to, like, you know, at the mall? They have, like, those big and tall stores.
0: No, because they're too wide. Right? Like, the problem...
1: Wait, is it, like, big and tall? Like, you can't just get, like, a big shirt?
0: No,
1: or, like,
0: there is
1: a
0: no...
1: tall
0: there,
1: person shirt?
0: No, because when I was a kid, right, chubby kids, the actual fitting was, the category was husky. Right?
1: Yeah.
0: And,
1: can't do that now.
0: Yeah, no, and that was, like, you would look on the tag, and it would say, like, husky, and that was for chubbier kids. There was never been anything for taller kids, and what I found is that in a t-shirt, say, and maybe it was the same thing with you, Shem, but in a t-shirt, the difference between a medium and an extra large is only width.
3: Yeah, it's totally width.
0: It's width.
3: Never
0: it's
3: length.
0: It's not length.
3: Yep, agreed.
0: So finding one thing that I did find, though, that really, really helped me years ago was the fit and cut of a t-shirt that I liked was I searched skater length.
1: Oh, okay. There you
0: right?
1: go.
0: And that brought me into a world of long t-shirts because skaters liked those long t-shirts, right? So when they were bent over, it didn't crawl up the back, right? So skater length or LDS temple garments.
1: Okay.
0: That's my
1: hot
0: tip.
1: There you go, tip. Christina. Thank you, everyone, for all of your DMs. We'll do this on the show again tomorrow, so keep the DMs coming in. Thank you, Chloe.
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0: another Game 7, another Canadiens win. 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
2: Yo, yo.
3: Yo, what up, boys?
2: What up? Can you hear us okay?
3: Yeah, yeah.
4: Roz and Mocha's Vented Moments!
5: Get it off your chest.
2: Vented Moments on the Roz and Mocha Show. As you know, this is the platform for you to give your name or remain anonymous. Yes. And just say what it is that's on your mind, unpopular opinion, something about friends and family that you cannot talk to about friends and family, or maybe people in your life just don't care. But yeah, we care, and we got the platform for you. So as we continue with Roz and Mocha's Vented Moments, would you like to share your name?
3: Sure, yeah. I'm Sid.
2: What is it?
3: Sid.
2: Sid. Oh, Sid. Okay. It's not like you said I'm upset.
5: Yeah.
3: Yeah, I am upset.
2: Okay. Oh, okay. Okay. Go ahead, Sid.
5: Yeah. What do you want to say, man?
3: I got two vented moments, I'll start with the one. I think shoelaces are stupid.
2: Okay.
5: Yep.
3: We're in 2026. There's absolutely no purpose for shoelaces. Mm-hmm. Shoelaces get dirty. They break. That plastic tip at the end, they get busted all the time. Mm-hmm. They get untied all the time. People trip over them. They're dumb. Mm-hmm. They shouldn't exist.
2: Mm-hmm. Are you talking as if, are you representing like a four-year-old right now? Or are you speaking as a grown-ass man?
3: As a grown-ass man. Why is Velcro just for four-year-olds? Mm-hmm.
2: So you want Velcro or slip-ons or anything without shoelaces?
5: Or a buckle.
3: Or a buckle.
6: Velcro gets dirty too.
3: Mm-hmm. Not dirty like shoelaces. They don't break like shoelaces. They don't get untied like shoelaces. Mm-hmm. Why can't a grown man have Velcro shoes?
2: Bro, why can't a grown man tie his laces?
3: He can tie his laces, but why is our four-year-olds the only ones that are allowed to have
2: Never see myself wearing like Jordans or Air Force Ones if they were Velcro.
5: Can I jump on your side here for a sec, Sid? Most shoes I have are slip-on, like my casual shoes, right? Now, when it comes to boots, when it comes to like dress shoes, when it comes to the couple pairs of like Vans that I have with laces, mm-hmm, I tie those laces once.
2: And you keep it loose so that you can slip your foot in?
5: Yep.
2: All right.
6: But doesn't it ruin the back of the inside of the shoe? It gets all shredded?
5: Why?
3: Yeah.
6: Because like my foot in and out of my running shoe,
5: yeah,
6: the back, like the inside back of the shoe gets all worn from not loosening the laces.
5: Oh, that's because you got a crusty heel, son.
2: Damn.
7: See, mine is the same thing.
6: Truth.
5: Yeah.
2: Damn, Chloe, you got a crusty heel too.
5: Yeah. Wow.
2: Better ask Shem for some remedies.
5: No, I...
6: Palmers. Shem, hand over the Palmers.
5: When I tie my laces, I put two fingers under the tongue, basically. And then that's how much of a gap that I need. And then I tie them that loose. And there's no bending, no flopping, no nothing. It goes right in there nice and smooth.
2: That's what she said.
5: Shut up.
2: So, Sid, okay, that was your first vented moment. What else?
3: Yeah. All right, this next one. People that walk on the road when a sidewalk is available, mm-hmm, why do you do that?
2: You mean like on a main road?

0: road or like residential neighborhood or
1: even like residential neighborhoods.
2: So give us an example here. Give us an example.
1: So I drive through my neighborhood all the time.
2: Yes.
1: All the time. I'm not talking about when it's icy out or just the sidewalk hasn't been plowed.
2: Mm-hmm.
1: But there are people that would just walk on the street. They'll walk with their dogs. They'll walk in groups. They mm-hmm. will just walk on the road where cars are meant to be
2: mm-hmm.
1: when there's a sidewalk like a couple feet away from them. Mm-hmm. What what's the purpose of this?
2: Mm-hmm. Mm-hmm. It's a flex.
1: Flex what?
0: To flex on drivers. Yeah, no, to be like, guess just, what? Yeah. Drive around.
2: Yeah, it's small people trying to take up large spaces, you know?
0: This guy's got the answer to everything.
2: Yeah. It's
1: especially at night.
2: Yeah, yeah, it's a flex. I will say this, that I have often stepped off the sidewalk to walk on the road, and I do that when there is normally a woman coming towards me walking alone.
0: Oh, yeah?
2: I do. I get right out of the way, so I don't, I try and make myself look the least intimidating that I can, and I will completely get off the sidewalk and give them the whole sidewalk.
3: You don't think that's more suspicious?
2: No.
3: To me, I would be, if I guess if I was the lady and the

0: Anne, and I will completely get off the sidewalk and give them the whole sidewalk.
1: You don't think that's more suspicious?
0: No.
1: To me, I would be, if I was the lady and there's a clear sidewalk and the person in front of me decides to, nope, I'm going to walk on the street instead.
0: Yeah.
1: You're suspicious.
0: Yeah. Yeah.
2: Suspicious of what? Like doing what?
3: Yeah, like maybe he'll sneak around and grab you from behind?
1: Who knows,
0: yeah,
1: man.
0: No, I just get right out of their way. I also, do you know what I've started doing now? You're going to be so pleased at me, Mocha.
3: Okay,
0: you are going to be so pleased with me.
3: Please tell me you got a Fitbit so you can track your steps.
0: Hell no.
3: Oh. Okay.
0: I've started that when, on the weekends, because Catherine and I always walk for coffee on the weekends.
3: Wearing shoes.
0: Saturday and Sunday, wearing shoes. Yes, I wear shoes. I've started, anybody I pass on my way, I say, good morning.
3: No, you don't.
0: Yes, I do.
3: That's suspicious.
0: Yes, I do.
3: Come on.
0: Yes, I do.
3: You say
0: yes,
3: good morning.
0: Yes, not to a woman alone.
3: Oh.
0: I don't interact with them.
3: Right. Only when you're with Catherine.
0: When I'm with Catherine, I will say good morning. And I'll tell you, I got pissed because I was walking a little bit ahead of her because she daggles behind. Uh-huh. I was walking a little bit ahead of Catherine and this couple, older couple, right? Senior citizens. They had a nice little dog, everything else. They passed me on the sidewalk and I made eye contact with the dude. And I was like, good morning. And then as he was walking by, he's like, good morning. And then Catherine was like, oh, good morning. And then she walks up to me and goes, see, people are so nice. And I'm like, and I go, I'm the one that started it.
3: And then you're pissed.
0: Yeah. That was all, that whole interaction of everybody having a wonderful day was all me.
3: The ego on this guy, huh?
0: Yeah.
3: Yo, Sid, do you feel better now that you got that vented moment off your chest?
4: Kind of, but I just want people to get off the damn road still.
0: Yeah.
3: Okay.
4: But I don't think this is going to help.
0: No.
3: Sid, appreciate you. Thank you so much for sharing. Between Roz and Mocha, who is your favorite?
4: The brown dude from Scarborough. I got to go with Roz.
3: Oh. Wait,
0: oh,
3: what?
0: Oh, yeah.
1: Wow.
0: Wow. Thank you.
3: Goodbye, Sid.
4: See ya.
3: If you got a vented moment that you would like to share on the Roz and Mocha Show, simply text the word vent to 925-555.
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2: Sometimes people do studies and conduct polls and everything else. I think just to burn through whatever grant money they got or funding, because a lot of these things, the questions they ask, they already know the answer to.
3: Huh?
2: So they asked a group of people, if you could freeze time, would you do anything illegal? Meaning if you could like snap your fingers and the world would stop. Okay? Would you do anything illegal? 86% of people said yes.
4: No.
2: Obviously. Obviously.
4: Number seems low.
2: That's what I thought.
3: Yes. It wouldn't be 100% of the people
2: that's
3: said yes.
2: That's what I thought. But even not even like illegal, like destructive, right?
3: No.
2: But like illegal could be like I snap my fingers during a hockey game and I make my way down, pull the skates out of my bag, and I skate around the players who are frozen in the Stanley Cup final game 7. Right? Like that's like that's not destructive. Nobody's losing anything.
3: You and thought of would, this before,
2: and nobody would know.
3: Yeah, that was not like top of the dome, son.
2: No, but I'm just saying, like it's not all I'm going to go rob a bank or I'm going to go steal a car. I'm going to go whatever, right? Like you would what?
5: I would rob.
2: You would rob.
5: I would rob for sure.
4: Yeah.
2: Yeah,
5: sorry.
4: Shem, yeah. Rob.
2: You'd rob.
4: Yeah, I wouldn't want to hurt anybody.
5: No.
4: Yeah,
3: you stab somebody in the shoulder.
4: No.
3: So then when the time unfreezes, be like, yo, how did I get stabbed?
4: Damn
2: it, Moore, you would rob.
6: I would probably do something more inappropriate than rob.
2: Like what?
6: I don't know. Like if you're at, let's just say you're at a World Cup game or something.
2: Yes.
6: I would go and pull Messi's pants down.
2: Oh my God. So sexual assault then?
6: Wow. No, but it's just so like, you know, it's like, you know, pantsing, like, haha.
3: Wow. Sexual assault. Okay.
6: No, not touching anything.
3: You're still touching. No. Good luck saying that in court.
2: Yeah, I think that the world would stop, but I don't know if the cameras would stop. That's the problem. Right?
6: But I would also steal veggies.
2: Steal veggies?
6: Because they're expensive.
2: Yeah, right. Veggies are expensive. That's true.
5: You wouldn't steal art? Like...
6: No, the thing is, you could steal cauliflower, eat it, no one will know you took it.
2: Right.
6: You steal a Banksy or a Warhol, and suddenly when everything goes back to normal, they're going to know you took it.
2: Well, that's the problem, is that you could steal something, but then, like, what are you going to do with it?
6: Yeah,
2: right?
6: That's what I mean. You can hang it in your living room, but no one can ever see it.
2: No, well, believe me more, you wouldn't even have to take it off the wall in your place. Nobody would believe that you had a real one anyway. Right? Like, nobody's going to assume.
6: No, of course.
2: They're just going to think
6: it's a Banksy print.
2: It's a print, right? Nobody's...
3: $4 at flea market.
2: Yeah.
3: Like nobody's now you got the frame at HomeSense.
2: Yeah.
3: No offense to HomeSense.
2: So 86% of people said if they could freeze time, they would do something illegal, right? Like, even minor illegal. Vegetables or whatever, right?
3: Steal cauliflower.
2: Right?
3: Like, top of the list.
2: You know what I mean?
6: That
2: you
6: stuff's got, expensive.
2: You got that kind of power, right?
3: Like yeah.
2: At least.
3: What am I going
2: to
3: do?
2: Like at least.
6: Or know. Like go to McDonald's and take a whole bunch
2: McDonald's.
6: Of Big Macs.
2: Take.
3: You don't need that stuff.
6: I'm giving you ideas.
4: Just for the record, the pantsing people and stealing vegetables aren't related, right, Maury? Like they don't exist at the same time. Like you're not going to do anything with vegetables and pantsing people.
6: No, I would pull his pants down.
4: Wait, I'm inappropriate.
2: First of all, Shemmy said cauliflower.
4: Oh my bad, sorry.
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2: Oh, yeah, baby.
3: What up? Oh, Wagwan.
4: My God. Sorry.
3: How's everybody doing?
4: Good. Wonderful.
5: Cold.
6: Cold?
7: Hey, listen, everybody was complaining that it was too hot in here a couple of days ago. All right.
5: Just, it's freezing outside.
4: I had to powder up last week.
3: Is it what?
4: I had to powder up a couple days ago in this studio.
7: So hot.
3: Oh,
7: so
3: okay. Hot. Yeah.
7: So hot. And now it's freezing. I can't remember. Mocha's got a full winter hoodie on today.
3: I know. Like, office buildings and condos, like, they haven't switched from heat to AC yet.
7: Yeah.
6: Mine has.
7: Has it?
6: My condo has, yeah.
7: Has yours, Maury?
5: I learned that they never, in the units, you can turn it's the main, I guess, the hallways and stuff where they go heat to cold.
7: Oh,
6: really?
7: It was never there. It was never like that.
6: That's
7: nice. And the problem was, when I used to live in a condo, it wasn't by temperature, it was by date.
6: Yep. Mm-hmm.
7: So if you had like a run, like in like May, where you had like a week of, you know, 26, 27, you know, degrees, They just didn't shut it up. They didn't turn the AC on.
6: You suffer.
7: Yeah. You suffer. And it really affects, depending if you're in a condo, if your windows are facing north, you're fine.
3: Sure.
7: If your windows are facing south, you're cooked.
6: Yep. Mm.
7: And it went by date. It didn't matter. There was nothing anybody in the building could say. It was like, nope, it happens on like whatever it is, like May 27th every year. That's the day of the switchover.
3: I'm pretty sure that's what happens in here. Because on whatever day it was, where it was super hot outside.
7: Yeah.
3: And it was like boiling hot in here.
7: Yeah.
3: But today it's fine.
5: Yeah. I went to do my taxes at H&R Block and they haven't switched over. So everyone was like sweating and fanning themselves with their return.
7: I think that's probably just a cost savings measure because H&R Block fully controls the heat in those in that office.
3: Yeah, they need you to sweat a little bit.
7: When I was at ET Canada, it was such a fight because it was you had half the people that like worked in the studio under the lights, mm-hmm. right? And so it was extremely hot. So you had half the people who were like roasting all the time and then they would crank the air conditioning. And it was a fight between the boys and the girls, right? So Cheryl Hickey, Sangeeta Patel, the makeup artist, wardrobe, everything else. All the girls were freezing cold all the time.
5: Mm-hmm. It's like West Side Story.
7: Yeah, and all the guys were roasting all the time.
3: Sure.
7: So there was no balance. You could not get a balance. It was an old building. It was either too hot, and I would be melting in a suit, right? Or the girls who literally would wear like nothing, like bare shoulders, bare arms, and I'm in three layers every day. Three layers. So they're freezing, and I'm like, guys, you have to have consideration for me. Like I'm the one who comes in here in a snowsuit every day, and you're wearing like a mini with bare arms, right? Like I think that if somebody like me, I think that if I'm hot, you should lower it down a bit, and then the whole building would go in. You would walk through the offices, and there would be the women at their desk with blankets wrapped around their legs.
5: But as long as like, Roz is okay.
7: Thank you. This is what I'm saying. Right?
3: You should have gifted them all Snuggies, bro.
7: They had blankets. They had blankets and space heaters and everything.
3: Space heaters?
7: Yes.
3: Bro, come on. That's a little extreme.
5: But you were fine.
7: I was. I mean, yeah, for the most part, by the end of it, I was good. I was good. But they were not. And then we had to, we couldn't shoot because somebody's got goosebumps, right? And I'm like,
3: what?
7: Yes. Yeah. Yeah.
3: Like, stop it.
7: Yeah. Yeah.
3: You couldn't shoot because somebody was too cold, they had goosebumps.
7: Yeah, like if they did a close up on somebody and you had goosebumps on your arms, like they would wait.
3: Oh, really?
6: Right? Then how'd they warm up?
7: What's that?
6: How'd you warm up and get your
3: like somebody walk up to them and just start rubbing their shoulder?
7: I've seen that before.
3: Like, okay, okay.
7: Yes, I've seen that before. But meanwhile, right, they'll shoot me where I'm like waiting for like I'm dripping. Yeah. Right? Like I'm soaking wet and they'll just shoot me no problem. Right? No consideration.
5: Because you look better when you're dripping.
7: Yeah, thank you, Maury. But anyway, that's why I don't do television anymore, if you want the honest.
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17: 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You can turn that.

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1: Yo ho! Vimini, how are you? It's Roz and Mocha.
2: I'm good. How are you guys?
1: Wonderful. What are you up to right now?
2: Just driving to work.
1: All right. How would you like to win some cash right now?
2: I would love to.
3: Okay, so we got $200, right?
1: Yep.
3: Up for grabs. All you got to do, Vimini, is pick a name, either Roz or Mocha. We're going to spin the wheel. If it lands on the name you pick, we'll give you the money. But there's always the chance to try and flip that 100 into 200. That 200 into 400 by picking double your money. And on the wheel, there is one spot for double your money. And if you pick it and we spin and you land on it, we'll give you 400 bills. What are you going to do? Roz, Mocha, or are you going to try and double it up?
2: Okay, I'm going
1: to
2: go with Mocha.
1: All right, on the count of three, you got to yell out, spin that wheel. One, two, three.
2: Spin that wheel.
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1: For $200, it has to land on the name Mocha. You were one away. It landed on Roz's name.
2: Oh.
1: Sorry, Vimini.
2: That's okay.
1: But thanks to you, tomorrow's jackpot going into the weekend is going to be $300.
2: Oh, nice. Okay.
1: Thank you for playing. You be safe out there on the road and have a wonderful day.
2: Okay. Thank you. Bye,
1: bye
2: guys.
1: Bye.
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7: Wake up in the morning feeling like. 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
3: Let's
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1: There's a new show debuting on Netflix tomorrow called Mating Season. It's animated. Adult animated. It is definitely not a show for kids. All right.
2: I mean,
1: no, trust me.
2: Did you want... I don't even know if it's a show for me.
1: Bro, even in the trailer, Nick Kroll is in this. And the guy that played Gabe in The Office, Zach Woods.
2: Yeah.
1: He's in the show.
2: Yeah.
1: It is like if the... Bro, the trailer is so filthy.
2: Yeah.
1: I could only imagine what the actual show is
2: all,
1: like.
2: It's all animals in the same forest, and it just happens to be mating season where they're all supposed to hook up. And it's the sort of trials and ups and downs and drama of animals just trying to get it on. Well,
1: anyway, we got the cast.
2: That's what you're supposed to do in mating season.
1: Uh-huh. The cast of Mating Season on the Roz and Mocha Show next.
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1: New animated show on Netflix called Mating Season comes out tomorrow.
2: Mm-hmm. It's so funny.
1: Just an FYI, this is not a show for kids.
3: Because it's a cartoon, right?
1: Yeah.
2: I mean, it answers a lot of questions.
3: It does, but...
1: I'm telling you right now, parents, you're going to see the cover art for it come up on Netflix and these cute animals in the forest. Do not hit play.
3: Yeah.
1: Because just watching the trailer, there's no way my 9-year-old is going to watch this.
3: If you've seen Big Mouth, it's the same guys who did Big Mouth, right?
1: Yes.
3: Yeah, yeah. And, I mean, the puberty monster in Big Mouth was... First of all, hysterical. But this is, it's all the animals in the forest, right? It looks like a Disney movie, like a Disney show. It's all the cute animals in the forest, only they wake up one day and it's mating season, mm-hmm. which means everybody's got to hook up,
1: uh-huh.
3: right?
2: And if you sleep in, your girl's going to find another guy.
3: That's what happens, mm-hmm. right? Like you got to get up early on day one of mating season. and otherwise everything goes wrong. And of course in the show, everything goes wrong.
1: Yeah. And like interspecies mingling.
3: Oh.
1: Right?
3: Yes. Ducks and rabbits.
2: Spoiler alert.
1: Like all the stuff. Darren Morey talking to Nick Kroll, who is in the show. Zach Woods, who's from Silicon Valley and The Office. Zach Woods, by the way, Gabe from The Office.
3: He's great.
1: June Diane, Raphael.

0: Belle, who is from New Girl, and Sabrina, is it Jalise?
1: Jalise, who's for, she hosted Farming for Love.
0: Oh,
1: and okay. You know June from Grace and Frankie as well.
0: Oh, okay, great.
2: How should people actually be watching this show? Sober, high, very high?
3: Mm-hmm. I'd give it a dealer's choice, you know what I mean? Whatever brings you comfort, joy, and connection with the material and the people around you, then I would say do it like that.
4: Yeah, and for me, I don't care what you're on. I prefer for the viewers to be naked.
3: Yeah, and I would just add quickly that I do think sober, it's great. Mm-hmm. A little bit high or very high, also good. And I think just quickly as a representative for the unregulated ketamine market, I would just say like a hero's dose, a true hero's dose of ketamine.
5: Dinosaur bite.
3: Yeah. Yes.
6: Yeah. I prefer people watch it after a kind of botched dental surgery.
2: Oh, okay. That's only a very, like, handful of few. But
3: yeah, no, honestly, we should probably hope
6: that's
3: for
6: my
3: larger.
6: Demo.
7: The whole time I'm listening to that clip, I'm like, okay, I'm with you. But I always put it in the context of, but what if my wife walked in? If Catherine walked in and I was high on ketamine, naked, watching cartoon animals have interspecies sex, it would all be over for me.
1: Completely. Or she'd love you more.
7: No.
6: That's a documentary.
2: The show shows how wild mating season is for animals. They'll ditch a partner over something as simple as sleeping in. If humans had a mating season, how do you think we'd handle it?
6: We do. It's Coachella. That's where I go.
4: And we handle it poorly. I think life is a mating season, right? Unless you've been married for a long time, then it's a trying to be mating season. But I think every human will be able to relate to all of these stories despite them being packaged in sometimes horny pear-shaped foxes.
0: Oh, listen, again, not for kids,
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0: is hilarious, all right? New animated show on Netflix tomorrow. It's called Mating Season.
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7: Kind of chilly out there. 2 degrees is what it feels like right now. 15 is the high. Sunshine this afternoon. No rain. No rain actually till Saturday. Black Eyed Peas, I got a feeling. It's Roz and Mocha Show. 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Good morning. I got a

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0: Kiss.
2: Yeah, yeah, yeah. He's Roz, I'm Mocha. Entire team is here. Shem, a.k.a. Cheesecake, Chloe, a.k.a. Chol, and Dammit Maury are here as well. So glad to be sharing this time with you. PSA, real quick. There's a Janice in your life that's pissing you off today. Walk up to her straight up. Just be like, yo.
3: Hey, Janice, don't go.
4: Wow. Wow. And then call HR. Hey, Mocha.
2: HR's name is Janice.
4: Yes.
3: Hey, Janice, don't go.
4: Stop it. Hey, Mocha.
2: Yeah.
4: You ready?
2: Uh-huh.
4: Let's do the news.
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4: The big live ending of Survivor 50 was last night, and the way they do it is that it's like a clip show, right? So they're live on stage. So Jeff Probst is there. Everybody's there. They've set up a fake sort of like, you know, tribal council on stage.
2: Yeah.
4: And they cut between the live aspect of the show and then they run the segments of the show. So the audience is seeing it while the audience at home is seeing it. Mm. And there was a moment last night where Jeff Probst had one of the contestants there with him. And he announced that this guy was the newest member of Tribal Council before they had actually run the part of the show that the audience at home and the audience in the auditorium would have seen this guy lose the challenge.
2: Oh, shoot.
4: And it was to determine the final three. Right?
2: Oh,
4: so here.
2: Jeff.
4: So this is one clip, but it's the, and Jeff handles it so well. He's so good at this, hosting these shows. But this is a combination of what happened in before the commercial break and then how he handled it after the commercial break.
6: Rizzo, you become the final member of our jury. Take a spot over here. This is it. Figure out what just happened.
7: They didn't show the fire.
8: Fire hasn't happened yet.
6: Huh?
8: The fire hasn't happened
7: yet.
8: Keep going.
6: I'm not even sure what's happened, but up next, we're going to have one final surprise for the players. This is going to be interesting. I love doing live television. In case you're confused, this is what happened.
2: Yes.
6: We were going to show you fire making and then have the loser of fire making, Rizzo, come out and talk about how charming he is, and if he had practiced fire making, maybe he would have won. Instead, we did a Survivor twist. It's the last twist of the season. We called it a peek into the future. So now we're going to watch Rizzo lose in fire to Jonathan. Roll it, Jonathan.
2: Okay.
4: Right?
2: Like, great save.
4: Total pro, man.
2: Great save.
4: But the winner of Survivor 50 was Aubrey Bracco.
6: The winner of Survivor 50, Aubrey.
9: I just want to show people that it doesn't matter who you are, your brain, brawn, your beauty. If you believe in yourself, you can outlast more than you ever thought you could. You can push and you can get to the end and you can evolve just like Survivor.
4: And thanks to a Mr. Beast challenge on the show this season, the prize money was actually doubled to $2 million.
2: Oh, yeah?
4: Yeah, so that's what she won, $2 million.
2: Wow. Mr. Beast.
4: Yeah, it was really great. That's decent money. Nick Lachey and Jessica Simpson have not been together for a very long time. And they had that sort of first reality show before everybody else, really, on MTV.
2: Newlyweds,
4: right? Yeah. It was great. And they've been apart for a while, both have separate lives, but yet they're still kind of tied because they're tied to our history and we love them and that show. And you'd think that Nick Lachey could just tell a simple story about Jessica Simpson without causing more drama, and that's impossible. So here's Nick Lachey talking about how he ran into Jessica Simpson on a flight one time.
10: There were rumors that you and your ex, Jessica Simpson, ran into each other on a plane recently. Is that true?
11: It is true.
10: And
11: is
10: what true. Was that like?
11: It was strangely okay.
10: Yeah.
11: You know, it's been 20 years.
10: Yeah.
11: And so we hadn't seen each other in those 20 years and then spent 6.5 hours on a flight to Hawaii together. So

0: when I say spent in the same vicinity.
1: Understood.
0: But it was everyone was very, very cordial, very respectful.
1: Were you with Vanessa?
0: Yeah, our whole family.
1: Oh boy. Yeah. And was she with her whole family?
0: She, her mother and her were together.
1: Oh, wow. Your former mother-in-law.
0: My former mother-in-law. Okay. Correct. I believe her kids and her, I'm not familiar with where they stand at this point, but her husband.
1: Right. Maybe, okay.
0: But they were all on the plane, but not with us. So.
1: Okay.
0: So, yeah. So okay. it was honestly fine. It was,
1: the kids were in a separate class of service.
0: Yes.
1: All right.
0: Separate class of service.
1: Okay.
2: So then everybody starts going in on Jessica Simpson, who had nothing to do with any of this, saying, how dare you fly first class and you put your kids in coach?
3: Sounds familiar.
2: Right?
3: Where have we heard this story before?
2: Okay.
3: Locally. on the side of the border. I wonder.
2: So I will always defend somebody flying first class. And if you, especially if you got two kids, like if I had two kids, they'd be back in coach for sure.
3: Yeah,
2: for
3: you
2: sure.
3: Don't, but you have a wife and a kid who sit in coach.
2: Right.
3: In the bathroom.
2: And I will sit in first class.
3: Seat 1A while Catherine and Roxy are in 39A and B.
2: Okay. Listen. Anyway,
3: the last roll on that plane, 39.
2: Okay. I'm just saying that now Jessica Simpson is getting hounded because people think she's a terrible person. So she was at LAX. Paparazzi caught up with her. She said that it was her mom that bought those tickets because the trip to Hawaii was a gift from her mom, mm-hmm. and that her mom was the one responsible for only getting her, the mom, and Jessica first class seats while the kids and everybody else were in the back. And Jessica said that if it was up to her and she bought the tickets, everybody would be sitting first class.
4: But you can upgrade at the airport.
2: Do you know how much that upgrade is?
3: No, we
4: Jessica
3: don't. Tell
4: Simpson.
3: Us.
2: Yeah, no.
3: So tell us, Ross.
2: It's a lot of money. It's a lot of money. You don't want to upgrade at the airport. I mean, sometimes you can get a deal at the airport.
3: Yeah, but
2: I've seen
3: deal.
2: I've seen so many people in
3: first class
2: that are famous and their kids are in the back with a nanny.
3: Right.
2: So many.
4: Because you talk about it with them in the first class?
2: What's that?
4: You talk about it with the other parents in first class?
3: While the nanny's back there talking to your wife and daughter?
4: Which nanny's yours? Point to your nanny.
2: Stop it. Just stop it. That's not what this was supposed to be, you jerks.
3: Well, guess what?
2: Yeah, what?
3: The news changes every day.
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0: Roz and Lopez DM Deep Dive. I regret this already.
1: All right, let's get right into it. I love the DM Deep Dive.
2: Chloe, what do we have in the DMs today?
3: Okay, Bradley says, can Cheesecake answer this question, seeing as much of a wrestling fan he is? Between Roz and Mocha, who's Shawn Michaels and who's Marty Jannetty?
2: Mocha's Marty Jannetty.
1: Yo, shut up.
3: Who gets super kicked through the barbershop window? I have no idea Mocha. What this question is about.
1: No. Paul Lees. I'm Shawn Michaels.
2: I even know this much about wrestling.
1: I'm Shawn Michaels. Okay, so just to give some history here. Back in the day, Shawn Michaels, the Heartbreak Kid, him and Marty Jannetty were a tag team named the Rockers. Mm-hmm. And then Shawn Michaels was getting so popular that he, started catching an ego, and then he wanted to go off and do his own solo thing. Mm-hmm. And then there was beef between him and Marty Jannetty.
2: And Marty Jannetty was the humble guy who just wanted to keep the partnership together.
1: And just wanted to wrestle and win.
2: Yes, as a team.
1: So the two of them appeared on an episode of The Barber Shop, which was a segment during wrestling with Brutus the Barber Beefcake. And there was this, like, it looked like a barber shop, right?
2: Yep.
1: And there was like a window for you to look, quote unquote, outside of the barber shop.
2: Yes.
1: So they allegedly squashed the beef, as Marty Jannetty thought. Mm-hmm. And then Shawn Michaels turned and kicked Marty Jannetty, super kicked him in the face.
2: Yes.
1: He went flying through the glass pane window of the barber shop.
4: Oh my God.
1: And then Shawn Michaels, the bad guy, went on to become solo and then one of the greatest wrestlers of all time.
2: So, Cheesecake, knowing what Mocha just said about the personalities and dynamic between Shawn Michaels and Marty Jannetty, in this situation, if you had to say between me and Mocha, which one of us is Shawn Michaels and which one of us is Marty Jannetty, what would you say?
5: Very easy answer. Between you guys, Mocha is Marty, you are Shawn Michaels.
2: Thank you.
1: Guys,
5: now,
1: no!
5: I will say, if it was between me and Mocha, I think he's Shawn Michaels and I'm Marty.
1: No, in both scenarios, I'm always Shawn Michaels, man.
5: No.
1: I am absolutely Shawn Michaels.
5: No. Marty Mocha. No. Sorry, brother.
1: Yeah. Yo, man, Marty, you went down a dark path after that, too.
3: So who's getting kicked through the barbershop window? Mocha?
2: Mocha Jannetty.
1: Okay. Bradley, don't ever ask another question in the deep dive again. Next DM, please, Chloe.
3: Okay, our boy Montu has one. I don't understand how Mocha's from the streets.
1: Enough with this!
3: When it comes to contact lenses, pimples, cysts, and ingrown hairs, he finds them gross. Does this mean you haven't experienced life on the streets? Sounds kind of soft.
1: Yo, everybody, even in the streets, they don't like pimples.
2: What, is he in some sort of contact lens gang?
1: Like, all that stuff, it is gross. And, like, seeing people, like, put
3: contacts
1: soft. In. And
3: it's soft when you find that
1: out.
3: Gross.
2: Yeah. I mean, it's not
1: pimples
2: very street. It's to wince is not a very street thing.
3: Yeah.
2: To right? Fringe. Like, yeah.
1: Now, listen, if you use, like, a knife to scoop it into your eye, that's street right there.
2: Yeah. I was telling somebody last week that that's how I got rid of a plantar's wart on my foot.
1: What?
2: With a box cutter blade.
6: That's a real man.
2: I just cut it right out. I cut, like, a square around it. And then got in there with tweezers in the bottom half of the knife and pulled it out and had a big hole in the bottom of my foot. And then just bandaged it up. Got rid of it.
3: Compound W.
2: Because it wasn't working. Nothing worked. I was like, the only way I'm getting this out is if I cut it out of my own foot.
6: Oh my God.
1: Did the skin grow back?
2: Yep.
1: Did you get the plantar wart again?
2: Nope.
1: Oh, good for you.
2: Never.
1: See, a real man would use his teeth. Next DM, please, Chloe.
3: Tracy asks, would you rather be able to shrink down to the size of an ant or grow as tall as a skyscraper?
1: Skyscraper.
3: Maybe like King Kong?
6: No way, ant.
1: Why? So you got to worry about other bugs that are bigger than you?
6: You can go, you can hide in more places, you can go through cracks.
1: Nah.
3: This is a hard one.
2: Now, can we just set some hypothetical rules here?
3: Yeah.
2: Once we are either huge like a skyscraper or tiny like an ant, do we have the ability to get back to normal size when we want?
1: Oh, so like Ant-Man.
3: Yes.
2: Yes?
3: Because if you're stuck like that.
2: Oh, my God. Then I'm definitely saying.
1: Skyscraper.
2: No. I'm definitely saying small as an ant.
1: Why?
2: Because that's all of a sudden, I never pay airfare for the rest of my life.
1: You know how long it's going to take for you to get to the airport?
2: I say, yo, Catherine, book one ticket. And then she's like, okay, do the thing. And I shrink down. She puts me in her pocket. We get on the plane. We get to the resort. I go big again.
1: Oh, okay. Sure, I guess.

0: Yeah. And also, if you're as tall as a skyscraper, like, yeah, all you can do is destruction.
1: There. Yeah.
0: All you're doing is destroying things.
1: Yeah. Nobody's going to find you sexy if you're the size of a skyscraper.
2: But you can get to your destination, that same destination that you just mentioned, so much quicker.
1: The military would be shooting at you.
0: Yeah. Yeah. Mm.
3: Yeah, but you could get stepped on by another human.
1: No. You have to be very careful about it, right? Like, you
2: strategic.
1: Have to be. Yeah, you have to be very strategic about it. Yeah, no. You really.
2: Why? What
1: really
2: do you say, Jem?
3: Oh, skyscrapers, not even close.
1: Really?
3: You'll be dead within seconds.
4: But what are you doing as a sky? The size of a skyscraper.
3: Just moving around, man. If you're an ant. You could die.
4: Moving around. You know how many people you would kill moving around?
3: Hey, listen, it's either to kill or be killed, bro.
1: Okay.
3: You can get killed by anything as an ant.
1: But you just don't disappear. Like, you then just then become regular size Shem, who's all of a sudden doing time.
3: Yeah.
1: Right?
0: The military would be after you, for sure.
3: Yeah. That's all right, man. At least I'll be alive, bro.
1: Okay.
2: What are you picking, Chloe?
0: Ant.
1: Oh, ant. Wow. Me and Dan. So, you're skyscraper.
5: I said ant.
1: You said ant. Why would you do ant?
5: As I was saying, you can go through cracks. You can literally climb up walls.
1: How many times in your life are you like, God, I wish I could get through that crack?
2: Don't answer that. Knowing Maury's personality, don't answer that.
5: Have you ever
2: that.
5: Seen an ant house? They're so complex.
1: But you're going to go live with ants? How bad is your marriage?
2: Hey, guys, I'm here.
1: Guys,
2: who needs help?
1: Mind if I crash? Matthew's being a real pill. Sure, Mo.
2: Thank you.
1: Hey, Mo, want some poop?
2: Here, carry this grain of salt. Thank you, everyone, for all of your DMs. We'll do this again tomorrow. Thank you, Chloe.
0: Thanks, guys.
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0: We got $200 in the jackpot right now if you would like to play Roz and Mocha's Heads Up. Your keyword right now is river. River plus the word heads or river plus the word tails. To 925-555 because you're choosing either heads or tails.
1: And that's it. And we'll get two people on. $200 up for grabs. All you got to do, yes, you're picking heads, you're picking tails. And we're going to drop two coins. You need two coins to win. So heads, heads, or tails, tails. If nobody wins, we'll take that $200, carry it over to the next gameplay, which happens in less than 1 hour.
0: River is your keyword. Plus the word heads or plus the word tails right now to 925-555, and we will get you on the radio, two of you, to play Roz and Mocha's Heads Up. Right after Midnight Sun, this is Zara Larsson. It's Kiss 92.5, biggest hits, the best throwbacks.

0: All right, yo, the game is Heads Up. We are Ron Zavoka, and we are saying hello to Taylor and Romika. Good morning.
1: Morning.
2: Good morning.
0: How are you guys today?
2: Good, how are you?
3: Good.
4: Is it is it Romika or Romita?
2: Romita.
0: Oh, Romita. I apologize.
4: Okay. So, Taylor, you are playing for heads, correct?
3: Yes, sir.
4: Romita, you are playing for tails, correct?
2: Yeah.
4: All right. Just by any chance, during heads or tails, Romita, do you always pick tails? Are you one of those people?
2: No.
4: No. Okay.
2: It's just random.
4: All right. $200 up for grabs. What is going to happen, Taylor and Romita, is two coins are going to drop. In order to win the $200, you need two of the same coin. So, Taylor, you need two heads. Romita, you need two tails to drop. If neither of you win, that $200 will carry over to the next gameplay, which happens in less than 1 hour. Are you ready?
3: Yes.
2: Yep.
0: On the count of three, y'all are going to yell out, "Shake it, baby, shake it." One, two, three.
3: Shake it, baby, shake it.
2: Shake it, baby, shake it.
5: Shake it, baby, shake it, baby, shake it.
4: Come on now.
5: Shake it, baby, shake it, baby, shake it, baby, shake it. Shake it, baby, shake it, baby, shake it, baby, shake it.
6: Heads.
0: Oh, boy, Taylor.
5: Shake it, baby, shake it, shake it, baby, shake it, baby, shake it, baby, shake it. Shake it, baby, shake it, baby, shake it, baby, shake it.
6: Heads.
0: Yeah!
6: Winner. Winner.
0: Look at that, Taylor. You just won $200 with Ron Zavoka's Heads Up.
3: Let's go. I have $4. Yeah. Yeah, you guys rock, bro.
0: Romita, thank you so much for playing. Thank you for listening. You have a great day, okay?
2: Thank you. Yeah. You too.
0: Bye-bye. Yo, Taylor, two bills that you didn't have just now. What are you going to do with the cash?
3: I'm going to buy gas and lunch, boys. I didn't have a lot. I had $4. I'm so stoked right now.
0: Wow. Oh, hold on. When you say you had $4, like you had $4 like in your bank account or in your pocket right now?
3: No, like to my name, dog.
0: Oh. No. Oh. Really?
3: Yeah, bro. Yeah, bro. Payday's tomorrow. You guys just clutch me out.
0: Oh, okay. Damn.
4: Happy to provide the bridge.
3: You guys are the best. Let's go.
0: You're the best.
3: You guys, Roz and Mocha.
0: Oh, we love you right back. You hang on the line, and congratulations again. Ladies and gentlemen, we will play Roz and Mocha's Heads Up.

0: Hello.
1: Yo, is this Nicholas?
0: Yep. Can you guys hear me?
1: Yeah, we can hear you. Nicholas sounds sleepy because Nicholas listens to the show from Vancouver, and okay. Nicholas has been awake since 3 a.m. What is going on, dude? Why are you awake still? Or why did you wake at 3 a.m.?
0: I'm, like, super nervous. I actually haven't fallen asleep yet.
2: Why are you super nervous?
0: I got a couple of interviews today.
2: Like, interviews?
0: For a job.
2: Oh, job interviews.
1: Okay, how old are you?
0: 19. What? You actually got, you got-

0: but I'm going to see someone that completely screws it up.
1: So I would say that in 2026, the number one thing that people are looking for, especially at a place like Foot Locker, right, when it comes to interviewing people, is the thing that is going to shine more than anything else is whether or not you come off like a person that they want to hang with.
0: Yeah.
1: That's it. That's it. It is a customer facing in-store gig, and you're working with other people, and what they're going to look for the most in the interview is this somebody who's going to fit in with the team and kick it? And that's the number one thing, man. Guaranteed.
0: Yeah, actually, I'm pretty good at it because I work as a barista right now.
2: Oh, nice.
0: So that.
1: But they don't want your resume. Okay, they can see your resume. They already know all that. Okay,
2: you make sure that you're personable. That you're, like Roz said, cool to hang with. You're going to be great with the customers.
1: Yeah, like that's what you want to show. You want to show that you're somebody that the team is going to get along with, and that you're going to get along with the team, and that whatever direction this team moves in, you are going to move with them. That's what they want to know. You don't have to go over the jobs you've had in the past and how well you got over things. This is about this moment, this opportunity, and this team. Don't go in there. You don't need to give out to recite your resume. They already know all that. So make it about this. This is the moment. It's about now.
0: Yeah.
2: You go earn that Foot Locker striped shirt, man.
0: Yeah.
2: I believe in you, Nicholas.
1: And then call Mocha back and let them know what that sweet discount is.
2: Yeah. Don't tell them that you're looking for that, though.
1: No.
0: Will do.
1: All right, brother.
2: And then find out if I can use it online, too.
1: Yeah.
0: Yeah, I will do.
1: Okay. All right,
2: my man.
1: Cool.
2: And then, if you get this job, you have to let me know early, like, when certain drops are happening.
0: Well, I'll be in Vancouver, so I don't know about Toronto drops.
1: Who cares? Whatever. Just let them know. Let me know, bro. You don't think Mocha can fly to Vancouver?
0: Yeah.
1: For the right Jordans?
0: I'm in a broke person mentality of like,
1: yeah,
0: you're just
1: bro, this,
0: like,
1: is, it's job interview day. Get out of the broke person mentality.
2: Yeah. Nicholas, just think about this. You and I need this.
0: I'm doing it for you, Mocha.
1: Yes.
2: Okay? Yeah. When you get this job, when you're sitting there, think about how is this going to help Mocha and I?
0: I will do.
2: Nicholas, right. We're going to check in with you to find out how the job hunt went. Really quick, because I know you said you were in the military. Do they not help you, or can they not help you find a job once you leave? Or it doesn't work that way?
0: For me, special circumstances.
2: Oh, okay.
0: Because it was like weird me leaving, so.
2: Oh, okay, okay.
0: No, nothing against me, like got in trouble or anything.
2: No. Okay.
0: Yeah.
2: Well, it's always awesome to talk to you. We'll check in again, okay? Don't be nervous, buddy. You're going to be awesome.
0: Yeah.
2: All right. Between Roz and Mocha, who is your favorite?
0: I'm sorry, Roz, because I really don't like people choosing you, so I'm choosing you.
1: Oh. Okay. Cool.
2: Yo, you got the whole room laughing there, Nicholas. You're the best.
1: All right.
2: Have a good day, man.
0: I feel it.
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1: What advice can you guys give me?
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3: Got a problem you can't fix.
0: Roz and Mocha got you.
4: Lynn, hello. It's Roz and Mocha, your boyfriends.
5: Hey, guys. How are you?
4: Good. What's going on with you today? Why are you on Fix My Life?
5: Well, how do I get my partner to actually help around the house?
6: Lynn, you wrote a sis. How do I get my partner to realize he does almost nothing around the house while I do everything? We both work a 40 to 50 hour work week, but he's usually home before me and still doesn't cook, clean, or help with the kids. I come home, make dinner, take the kids to practice for hours, work while waiting. Then when I get home, exhausted and still have to clean the house, do laundry, dishes, vacuum, and mop everything. Even on my days off, I spend the whole day cleaning while he does nothing. If he loads the dishwasher or wipes a counter, he considers that, quote, cleaning. When I bring it up, he says he cleans when I'm not around, but I never see it. How do I get him to understand that loading a dishwasher once in a while is not the same as actually sharing the workload?
4: How many times a week are you having this convo with your husband?
5: Actually, funny enough, we just had it yesterday. So I got home pretty late from work. Like, I got stuck at work for about an extra hour or two. Uh-huh. So I got home pretty late, and I missed my haircut appointment, so I had to

0: change it. Mm-hmm. And then I get home, and he still didn't make dinner. We just were having omelets. He was just sitting there eating chips mm-hmm. in bed.
1: And what do the kids have to eat?
0: He walked over to McDonald's at Walmart.
2: Oh, okay. How long have you guys been married, and how long has this been going on?
0: So we've been living together now for 4 years.
2: And
0: so I would say for the whole 4 years.
2: So how did you, I don't mean to turn this on you, but how did you let it get to this point?
0: I keep saying things to him, and then it'll turn into like an argument. And then I'll just do it anyways. And then I'll say to myself, I'm like, you know what? I'm not going to do it.
2: Mm-hmm.
0: I'm not going to clean up his stuff. I'm just going to clean up my stuff. But then I'm cleaning and it bugs me that it's there.
1: And he probably knows that it's going to be that way no matter what. Like, as many yeah. times as you're going to bring it up, as many conversations as you're going to have, as many times you're going to get pissed off, that at the end of the day, you're still going to end up doing it.
0: Well, the prime example is yesterday, I took the towels out of the dryer. I put them on the couch.
2: Mm-hmm.
0: Okay? And then I started making, I had to switch over the laundry, and then I started making our omelets. He just sat there. He walked past the towels like 3 times.
2: Mm-hmm.
0: And I said to him, can you at least fold the towels?
1: And what'd he say?
0: He's like, oh, you know, I'm busy. Doing yeah. something. I just got home from work. I'm sitting down. I'm like, I don't care if you just got home from work and you're sitting down. I'm like, I did too.
2: What was his mother like?
0: Well, so his mom died when he was 15.
2: Mm-hmm. So where did this behavior come from then? Who did all this for him when he was a kid?
0: He did it all for himself because his dad didn't really take care of them when they were kids, right?
2: So he
0: was the oldest, so he took care of everybody.
2: Okay.
1: So he knows how to do it.
2: So he knows how to do it. And so,
0: oh, yeah.
2: So the situation is that he lost his mom young. Suddenly he has you, right, which is his woman, but also the mom in the house. And I'm sure that there's a lot of resentment from when he was growing up where he had to do all the motherly things in the house. And not that he is putting this on you in any sort of malicious way, but I'm sure he's liking the break of not having to do it and realizing that, you know, what it's like to actually have a mom in the house. That could be part of it, even if he doesn't realize it. Now, the one thing is that you seem to run that household. And you seem to run it well, but the one thing you're not doing is giving people jobs.
0: Yeah, no, right? I don't, because like our kids are supposed to unload the dishwasher and take out the garbage.
2: Yes.
0: And then if they don't do that in a timely manner, then I'm just like, okay, whatever, I'll just do it.
2: The whole thing is that you have this thing of where it's easier if I just do it, right?
0: Mm-hmm.
2: And yeah. So what that says to other people is that maybe they feel that they don't do it right. And that as soon as they do something, even if they do it, you're going to complain about it. If he loads the dishwasher, do you ever say to him, oh, God, why'd you load it like this? It doesn't work like that.
0: Maybe.
2: You know what I mean? Right? Yeah. You do. You do.
1: Wanna,
2: I know you do.
1: You don't want to get into that conversation.
2: I didn't even have to ask. I know you do. Right?
0: You know what I do. And even like if he makes a bet, I'll be like, okay, that's not how you make a bet.
2: Yes. Oh yes, God. I know.
0: Very,
2: I know
0: very
2: you do.
0: Yeah,
2: I know you do. I knew that the second we started talking. That's a you problem that you have to get over, because what you've done is you've made him, right, feel that he's not good at things. And he doesn't want to get yelled at. It is easier for him to walk past a stack of towels than fold them wrong and have you redo his work.
0: Or the way he does his laundry annoys me.
2: Yes.
0: Sorry.
2: Yes. Yes. No, it's fine. It's fine. So you
0: right?
2: know. So,
0: like he'll put in all of his laundry in one load and I'm like, why are you doing that?
2: And then what you're doing is you're complaining to him saying you don't do anything. And what he's thinking in his head is, yeah, but when I do, all you do is tell me I've done it wrong. So the conversation that you need to have is not get off your ass, because you are very much a part of this ecosystem that you've built. You've designed it. It's on you. So the conversation that you have to have with him is, hey, listen, I need help around here. And one of the things that I need to do is I need to be less of a perfectionist. I need to ask for help when I need it. I need to not judge the way that you do things. I need to appreciate when you do things, and I need to get over myself. But that said, that all that stuff is on me. What is on you is, bro, you got to help me out because I'm drowning here. I understand you don't want to because I make you feel like an idiot after you try to do something. That's going to end. And if I do it, please call me out on it. Now, with all that said, get off your ass.
0: Yeah, you know what? I should. I think I owe him that much. He does do quite a bit for the family. And I think that I think that I owe him that much, you know, to say, listen, I realize that, you know,

0: Oh, I've been kind of a bit of a perfectionist since we moved in together and blah, blah, blah, blah, and whatever, right?
1: Yeah.
2: Also, Lynn, maybe like a thank you every now and then from both of you. Like, you thank him for loading the dishwasher. In return, he should also be saying, hey, babe, thanks so much for making dinner tonight. It was great.
0: Yeah.
1: But, and also, when it comes to chores and dividing things up, start with you each doing the things that you're good at and doing the things that you enjoy the most. That's who gets to do those things.
0: Okay. I will do my best.
1: All right, girl.
2: Does that help, Lynn?
0: That actually, you know what? That actually does, because it helps me see it from a different perspective, because I'm just seeing it as, you know, you're lazy. You just don't want to help me.
1: Yeah, of course.
2: Right? All right, Lynn. We just fixed your life.
0: Thanks, guys.
2: Love you. Bye.
0: Love you, too. Have a good day.
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0: All right, just after 8 a.m., DJ Climax makes his triumphant return. Mixo de Mayo will continue every weekday for the month of May at 8 a.m. Climax is here. We've been doing this for years. For the month of May, we are hooking you up every single day with DJ Climax and his incredible mixes, incredible remixes. We know people have a good time. People look forward to the month of May. So, join us for that party, okay?
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0: Yes.
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6: There was a flood in New York City last night, so the Jays-Yankee game didn't get started till after 9 o'clock.
7: 9:05 first pitch.
6: Yeah. Jays won 2-1.
0: The Yankees lose!
6: And the videos of the flood are crazy. Mocha sent me a video of a woman getting off a bus, and then she fell and just landed on the street and got swept away by the river. Like,
0: it was
6: right,
0: the wildest
6: like, just
0: thing.
6: Like, just, she just disappeared. Like, on the road.
7: Oh, I didn't see
6: she
7: that.
6: Fell on the street and just got swept away.
4: Yeah.
7: I saw it like, everywhere today.
6: There was a lot of rain, man.
0: All over New York. It was wild.

0: revealed?
1: It was revealed yesterday, the actual cost to Canadians, taxpayers, of what this World Cup is going to wind up being.
0: Oh, God.
1: For 13 games, Canada will spend $1 billion to host 13 games. And when I say Canada, I don't mean like the country. I mean the people. Canadians are spending $1 billion for 13 games.
0: Bruh, the city of Toronto, get out of it.
1: The city of Toronto alone has allocated $380 million for six games. What do you get out of it? Good question. But this is a huge story. Demand for hotels in Toronto during the World Cup continues to lag way behind what was initially expected following the cancellation of thousands of rooms by FIFA itself.
0: What?
1: Officials in Vancouver previously indicated that FIFA had canceled 15,000 hotel nights over the course of the tournament. The World Cup is now less than 3 weeks away, and one of the biggest question marks that remains is, will that economic benefit actually come true? Because FIFA, much like the IOC, hosts the Olympics. You guys are going to make so much money in tourism. FIFA said that it was going to be $940 million in economic output for Toronto alone. In the U.S., the American Hotel and Lodging Association has found that bookings are well below expectation in almost every single host city. It's reported, and they put the blame on FIFA as well, accusing them of block booking far too many rooms for its own use and creating this false demand, which led to artificial high prices. Ooh. And then FIFA canceled a ton of rooms that then left a vacuum of availability. FIFA says that they, quote, do not recognize this accusation. But here's the reality is that up to in FIFA host cities, Boston, Dallas, L.A., Philadelphia, Seattle. Wow. 70% of the rooms that FIFA booked have been canceled.
2: No.
0: Wow.
1: 70% of the rooms that FIFA block booked have been canceled.
0: This has got to be everywhere. Because I'm just reading, like, in I know people in Vancouver are pissed.
1: Pissed. Too.
0: Like some of the headlines. Fans disappointed over ticket and hotel costs during World Cup in Vancouver. Province downplays drop in Vancouver hotel bookings ahead of World Cup.
1: Yep.
0: Vancouver set for no conventions during FIFA World Cup.
1: So now there's this vacuum of all these available hotels, and prices are going to have to come down, and these hotels are not going to make close to the money that they thought that they were going to make.
0: Look at this. FIFA's $1 billion price tag sparks backlash in BC.
1: Yes. Yes. Yes. Netflix, on the heels of the very successful Michael Jackson biopic, dropped the trailer for their documentary, docuseries on Michael Jackson. And it's all about the trial that he went through. Here's a clip. Drops June 3rd on Netflix.
3: It really got to me. He lured young boys to Neverland.
4: The kids knew the combination to the bedroom suite. Their mother didn't.
3: The defense said Michael Jackson loves children. It's all been misconstrued.
5: It was our opinion that they began to come up with these allegations to get a payday.
6: Testimony keeps on coming.
7: Culkin called the allegations absolutely ridiculous.
8: I was juror number 8. What has to be proven is beyond a reasonable doubt. Can you doubt that happened?
9: Michael was scared to death.
10: I knew we were watching the potential demise of a superstar.
9: I found the smoking gun. I believe Michael was innocent, and we were going to prove it.
10: Is he guilty or is he not guilty? Finally, we're going to get some answers.
11: Boom. Please keep an open mind and let me have my day in court.
1: So, looks great. And they interview everybody. Like, I mean, when I say that, lawyers, jurors, everything else, yeah. Right? Everybody.
0: So this is basically everything that was not included in the movie were questioning as to whether it would be or not.
1: To be fair, though, the movie does end in 1988. So it was well before the accusations and the trial, but not before the weirdness. I got to play this clip of Cardi B.
0: I love Cardi B.
1: So Cardi B talking about how her style has changed now that she has kids, but also what the daughters are, what her kid is allowed to sort of access because Cardi has this incredible wardrobe, right?
0: Yeah.
1: Here's Cardi B.
12: Well, I will say, though, I'm not going to like go to school with a see-through shirt or like with a shirt, my nipples are rock hard.

0: was like, I'm in my daughter's play. My nipples are like, this girl is always in my closet, girl. Like, I'm about sick of it. But she already know the rules. Like, don't mess too much with mommy purses. Don't touch my purses too much. My clothes, whatever. And my shoes, whatever. But don't touch mommy purses, because you already wrote on one of them. I'm not letting you, like, you know, crunched up. Or sometimes, every single time that she goes to my closet, she leaves a mess. Mm-hmm. Maybe that's what I'm going to start teaching her. Like, if you want to play in my closet, you gotta clean. You got to clean it up. And maybe that will teach her how to be, like, more, you know, domestic.
1: Because you remember that when the story broke where her daughter took a marker to one of her
2: like her Birkins?
1: Yeah, one of her Birkins.
2: Yeah. I love Cardi so much. Man, Cardi B. Like, if there's anybody in her organization or at the label listening, like, please.
1: It's not going to happen.
2: Send Cardi B. I just want Cardi B to hang out on our show for an entire day.
1: Sure, yeah.
2: She's the best. I love her so much.
1: I don't know if I have the energy for that, to be honest with you.
2: Oh, I do. I'm here for it all day.
1: I would need
2: son.
1: A nap at like 7:30.
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0: we explain how the game is played, let's get you on the radio. 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Right now, we have $100 to give away. Here's how we play. Wazimoka's heads up.
1: Two people from the audience are going to come on and go head-to-head. One person playing four heads, the other playing four tails, depending on what they choose. Two coins will drop. You need two to win. The jackpot right now is $300.
0: Oh, no.
1: No? What is it? 200?
0: No, it's 100. Because
1: oh,
0: we
1: did. That's right. It's 100.
0: Away,
1: oh, that's right. Because we had a winner. So $100 up for grabs. You need heads, heads, or tails, tails. And if for some reason nobody wins, then that jackpot carries over to the next gameplay, which will happen in less than 1 hour.
0: I know you asked this question to everybody, Roz, but I'm going to ask you.
1: Yes, sir.
0: When given the option, heads or tails,
1: yeah,
0: what do you like automatically
1: see,
0: pick?
1: See, I'm an it's just like it's heads or tails or rock, paper, scissors, right? I am, and when in heads or tails, I will always pick tails. In rock, paper, scissors, I will always throw rock. I'm an avalanche guy in rock, paper, scissors. Nothing but rock.
0: Wow.
1: Same thing in heads or tails. I'm always tails.
0: I always pick heads, man.
1: You do?
0: Yeah.
1: Interesting.
0: Yeah. So if you and I were contestants,
1: yeah,
0: we'd be playing right now. Hey, it's Roz and Mocha. What's your name? Hello?
2: Hello. Oh, it's me, Sarah.
1: Sarah.
0: What is it? It's Sarah?
1: Sarah, yeah.
2: Yes.
0: Okay, so Sarah, welcome to the show. You picked heads, right?
2: Yes, I did.
0: Okay. Sarah, and this is, what's your name?
2: Renee. Good morning.
0: Hi, Renee, a.k.a. Tails.
2: Hi, Sarah. Hello.
3: Hi, Renee.
1: Okay.
0: Awesome.
2: Hi.
1: So, ladies, $100 up for grabs. Sarah, you picked heads, so two coins are going to drop. You need heads, heads. Renee, you picked tails. Two coins are going to drop. You need tails, tails. Are you ready?
2: Yes, we are.
0: On the count of three, ladies, yell out, shake it, baby, shake it. One, two, three!
4: Shake it, baby, shake it. Tails.
5: Shake it, baby, shake it, baby, shake it.
0: Come on, Renee.
5: Shake it, baby, shake it, baby, shake it, baby, shake it. Shake it, baby, shake it, baby, shake it, baby, shake it.
4: Heads. Better luck next time. Jackpot increases.
2: That was so fun.
1: You guys are great. Sarah and Renee, thank you so much. But yes, that jackpot.
2: Thank you so much.
1: Increases.
2: Thanks.
1: So next hour, in less than an hour, when we play again, the jackpot will be $200.
0: Sarah, Renee, y'all are the best. Thank you for listening and supporting the Roz and Mocha Show. Have the best day ever.
2: Thank you.
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2: Sarah.
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Climax, take it away,

0: Try to keep that alive. Some time. Help bridge that gap until DJ Climax gets back here tomorrow for the Roz and Mocha Mix. And we are not done yet. 925-555 is how you reach out. Best part of being late to work, resist text, is being able to listen to DJ Climax. Call the fire department. This mix is fire. Straight fire. This is Stefania, and I'm literally so mad. This DJ should be on at 7 a.m. I don't know. We can make some calls and see if we can make that happen, like, at least one time for you. Thank you very much. Let's keep the party moving.
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0: The Weeknd, Cry For Me. It's Kiss 92.5, biggest hits, the best throwbacks. 7 degrees right now, 15 is the high today. No rain. Sun cloud mix, all right?
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0: Bruno Mars takes over Toronto.

0: Rogers Stadium starting this Saturday. And we have tickets tomorrow that we're going to be giving away. Anytime we play Bruno Mars, whether he is the main artist or featured artist, you're going to text Bruno to 925-555. Then tomorrow night at 7 o'clock, Sam will be giving away tickets to see Bruno Mars. Okay? Bruno Mars is a spectacular live show. He is, like, built for the stage. Mm-hmm. Puts on an amazing, amazing show. When Bruno Mars first hit the scene, like, in the days of Just the Way You Are, when that first single dropped and took over the world, he was here on the Roz and Mocha Show. And we asked him what it felt like seeing fans, when he's performing songs like that one on stage, singing back to him word for word.
1: Greatest feeling in the world. You know, we write this song in a little tiny studio in California, and then we come over to Canada, you know, and people are singing it back. It's so surreal, but it's just, it's really amazing.
0: So if you want to see Bruno Mars perform that song, amongst others, you're going to text Bruno only tomorrow. Don't text right now. It won't count. You text tomorrow the word Bruno to 925-555, okay?
2: Hey, Mocha.
0: Yes.
2: Are you ready?
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2: One person who recently returned to Ontario from East Africa is being tested for Ebola.
0: No.
2: The Ontario Ministry of Health said that the person is currently in the hospital. They say at an abundance of caution, clinicians are testing the patient for a range of possibility of infectious diseases, including Ebola virus. Given their recent travel history, in accordance with established clinical protocols, all appropriate infection prevention and control measures are in place.
0: Wow.
2: It's unclear when the person came back to Canada and what symptoms they were experiencing. The latest Ebola outbreak, as we know from in the Democratic Republic of Congo and Uganda, has resulted in 139 deaths with more than 600 suspected cases. And an Air France flight from Paris to Detroit yesterday was diverted to Montreal after the U.S. authorities barred it from entering the U.S.
0: Citing, no, we don't want them.
2: Citing new restrictions for people who have recently traveled to three East African countries. There was a passenger on the plane who disembarked at Pierre Elliott Trudeau Airport in Montreal. They were assessed by a quarantine officer and then flown back to Paris. Then that plane left Montreal and flew back to Detroit. The passenger, they said, was asymptomatic. U.S. authorities say that the passenger on the Air France flight from the Congo was said that the airline boarded the passenger in error. So,
0: Any of the people on the plane have to get tested as well?
2: Even though the
0: individual is asymptomatic?
2: Man, if the plane got diverted, I was supposed to land in Detroit and they diverted me to Montreal and they took the guy who was sitting beside me off the plane, one guy. And then they flew us back. And then I read the next day that it was because
0: Ebola?
2: He may have Ebola. Like, bro, what are you doing? I don't want him. Why they got to fly here?
0: I know.
2: It's the rules. Rick Ross, they call him the boss?
0: Yo, F Rick Ross, bro.
2: Rick Ross has a lot of thoughts in only the Rick Ross way. He's so great to listen to. Rick Ross has a lot of thoughts on the new Drake album. He was doing an interview with Patrick Bet-David about Iceman, and this is what Rick Ross had to say.
6: Did you put Drake at your level?
7: No.
2: Oh, damn.
6: You're not putting Drake at your level.
7: No, see, you might be... I could see it in your eyes. You might be confused with the numbers and all of the fake numbers flood the marketplace. 50 something. That shit ain't nothing. Remember what I told you? The streets are the streets. If Drake what he thought, you what you think he was, mm-hmm, or what he thought he was, he would have been able to clear all this shit up, address it, and been moved on.
6: Did you listen to Iceman, the new?
7: I listened to some of it. My engineer was horrendous. My homies actually sat there. They lost an hour of their life for this.
6: And have you personally listened to every single one of the tracks in the new album?
7: No, I couldn't do it. I mean, Pitchfork gave it. I said it was mid. Mid meant five. Pitchfork gave it a 4 point something. Mm. I don't know. But it was like,

0: No, man. It's that type of shit.
1: Yo, shut up. God. Why are you even talking on this? Bro,
2: so
1: you
2: don't. Does he have any sort of, like.
1: He has an album coming out, but like.
2: No, but I mean, does he have any sort of authority to speak on this stuff at all? Like, is he?
1: Because listen, every single hit that Rick Ross has ever had is because of Drake.
2: Okay.
1: Drake has been featured on like 6 or 7 songs. Drake has had Rick Ross on his own albums.
2: Okay.
1: On Drake's albums.
3: He's just being
1: a big hater, okay. Right? Like this is a Rick Ross song.
4: Yeah.
1: And it's only hot because of Drake and this book.
5: I don't even know who this person is, so.
4: I agree.
1: Also, Rick Ross, you were one to talk about numbers. When you look at album sales of Drake compared to yours?
4: Yes.
1: Yours are 3 times less than what Drake sells. Also, let me finish my thought, Ross.
2: Yeah, sorry, go ahead.
1: Talk to the biggest boss, Rick Ross. Tell me why the anniversary concert for one of your albums, ticket sales are so low. Oof. There's a lot of blue dots.
2: Lots.
1: Meaning available, that you are now selling buy one, get one free.
2: Damn. Women may know, if you don't know who Rick Ross is, you may know him from the meme where he's a large fella, lots of tattoos, and he's sitting shirtless on a couch. And the meme is what it feels like to get home at the end of a long day and take your bra off. Right? You may know him from that meme.
5: Yeah, I know from that.
2: Thank you. Anyway, here's more of Rick Ross.
1: More?
2: Yeah.
0: Listen to it if you want to listen to it. And I had people that listened to it.
2: They came out, they were like, damn, it wagged.
0: And they went back in, listened to it. I'm like, it's not nothing that's dope. You don't hear nothing like Jay-Z and Alicia Keys in New York. You don't hear none of that. There's some who always bringing up Michael Jackson. What a Billie Jean at? What a Thriller.
1: Shut up.
2: Yeah, man. Where to Billie Jean at? That's all he wants, right?
1: I'm so done with Ross, man.
2: Okay.
0: Where to Billie Jean?
2: All right, no problem. Where to Billie Jean at? I got to play you this clip real quick of these. There's an interview or a documentary. I don't know what this is, but there's 2 CIA scientists. I guess they're CIA. I'm taking the word for it that they're CIA scientists. I don't know. Talking about how they have discovered 4 different alien species on Earth, I guess through crash or in investigations or whatever it was. So this is Dr. Hal Puthoff and Dr. Eric Davis.
6: People who have been involved in recoveries have said
7: there are at least 4 types, 4 separate types. Now, I have not had direct access to that, but I believe the people who I talk to.
8: 4 different types of life.
7: 4 different types of life, at least.
6: Yeah. And the people I've talked through the process of making the documentary have said that there have been dozens of recoveries of crashed craft in the U.S. alone.
2: Here's my problem with all of this is that I get it. Sure, you're CIA, your doctors, all this stuff. And all of these documentaries and all of these stories, it is always people with great titles, fantastic credentials who say, I haven't seen it, but I know the person who has and I trust them. These are the only people telling these stories. Mm-hmm. It is never the guy that was like, I was at the crash site, I picked a little tiny body up, and it spit in my nose. Right? Okay. Like, you never hear from that guy.
4: Because he's missing, bro.
2: Because he's thank
5: yeah,
2: you.
5: Right?
2: Thank
1: or
2: you.
1: Dead.
2: Yeah. Blackmailed. Thank you.
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0: It's that time once again to potentially give away $200. 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It's just heads and tails.
1: That's it. And you need two. Two coins are going to drop. So if you're playing heads, you need heads, heads. If you're playing tails, you need tails, tails. $200 to the winner.
0: So get on the Roz and Mocha Show to play Heads Up. 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If we get no winner, this $200 rolls over to the next hour. But we don't have to get there if you win this money right now. It's Kiss 92.5. Roz and Mocha. Good morning.

0: up. And our contestants today are Danny and Abigail. Hello.
1: Hi, guys. How you doing, guys?
2: Hi.
0: Yo, hold on. Bro.
1: Danny?
0: Is this Danny, Danny?
1: Yes, it is. How you doing, Mocha?
0: Friggin' Danny! No. How did Danny get through to this game? Oh, like, we got beef, Danny.
3: That's right.
1: No. It's not beef, man.
3: Aren't you in the DMs just like...
0: And the text line.
3: Flaming Mocha, like, constantly?
0: I was bigging up your boyfriend,
1: it's
0: Shem.
1: Man. It's Shemmy. You know? I like Shemmy. You know? That's why I've been nice to Shemmy.
0: No. We're always like, oh, shout out to Shemmy, who's way cooler than Mocha, or shout out to Shemmy, who's way faster, or whatever.
3: Yeah.
1: It's obsession. No.
0: Your obsession with Shem is going to get you bounced, son.
3: Abigail, I apologize for all of this.
0: Oh, yeah. Hi, Abigail.
2: Bye.
3: Okay, I apologize for
0: welcome
3: all
0: to the Everyone Hates Danny Club. Okay. So the game is heads up.
3: So Danny and Abigail, you will be going heads up. Danny, you are playing for heads. Abigail, you chose tails. Two coins are going to drop. You need two to win. $200 is up for grabs right now. If nobody wins, that $200 carries over to the next gameplay. Abigail, Danny, are you ready?
1: I'm ready.
2: Yeah.
0: On the count of three, yell out, shake it, baby, shake it.
1: What? Shake it, baby, shake it.
0: Danny, what the? I didn't even count yet, man. Listen.
1: Okay.
3: Abigail got it right.
1: Ready.
0: Abigail, I hope you win. One, two, three.
2: Shake it, baby, shake it. Tails.
0: Come on, Abigail.
2: Heads. No! Better luck next time. Jackpot increases.
0: Sorry, Danny. Sorry.
1: Okay.
0: Sorry, Abigail. Danny, I'm happy you lost.
1: Okay.
0: Abigail, have a great day. Danny, have the worst day ever.
1: Okay, thank you.
3: Okay.
0: Later, guys.
1: Bye.
0: You. Bye.
3: Bye.
0: All right, there you go. That's how we play. Roz and Mocha's heads up. So now the jackpot goes up to $300.

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2: New animated show on Netflix called Mating Season comes out tomorrow.
3: Mm-hmm. It's so funny.
2: Just an FYI, this is not a show for kids.
4: Because it's a cartoon, right?
2: Yeah. It's,
3: I mean, it answers a lot of questions.
4: It does, but...
2: I'm telling you right now, parents, you're going to see the cover art for it come up on Netflix and these cute animals in the forest. Do not hit play.
4: Yeah.
2: Because just watching the trailer, there's no way my 9-year-old is going to watch this.
4: If you've seen Big Mouth, it's the same guys who did Big Mouth, right?
2: Yes.
4: Yeah, yeah. And, I mean, the puberty monster in Big Mouth was... First of all, hysterical. But this is, it's all the animals in the forest, right? It looks like a Disney movie, like a Disney show. It's all the cute animals in the forest, only they wake up one day and it's mating season, which means everybody's got to hook up, right?
3: And if you sleep in, your girl's going to find another guy.
4: That's what happens, right? Like you got to get up early on day one of mating season and otherwise everything goes wrong. And of course in the show, everything goes wrong.
2: Yeah. Like interspecies mingling.
4: Oh,
2: right.
4: Yes. Ducks and rabbits.
3: Spoiler alert.
2: all the stuff. Darren Morey talking to Nick Kroll, who is in the show. Zach Woods, who's from Silicon Valley and The Office. Zach Woods, by the way, Gabe from The Office.
4: Yes, he's great.
2: June Diane Raphael, who is from New Girl. And Sabrina, is it Jalice?
3: Jalice, she hosted Farming for Love.
2: Oh,
3: and okay. You know June from Grace and Frankie as well.
2: Oh, okay, great.
5: How should people actually be watching this show? Sober, high... Very high.
6: Mm-hmm. I'd give it a dealer's choice. You know what I mean? Whatever brings you comfort, joy, and connection with the material and the people around you, then I would say do it like that.
7: Yeah, and for me, I don't care what you're on. I prefer for the viewers to be naked.
6: Yeah, and I would just add quickly that I do think sober, it's great. Mm-hmm. A little bit high or very high, also good. And I think... Just quickly, as a representative for the unregulated ketamine market, I would just say, like, a hero's dose, a true hero's dose of ketamine.
8: Don't do that. Dinosaur bite.
6: Yeah. Yes.
9: Yeah. I prefer people watch it after a kind of botched dental surgery.
7: Oh, okay.

0: that poorly. I think life is a mating season, right? Unless you've been married for a long time, then it's a trying to be mating season. But I think every human will be able to relate to all of these stories despite them being packaged in sometimes horny pear-shaped foxes.
1: 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New animated show on Netflix tomorrow. It's called Mating Season.
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0: Roz and Mocha's DM Deep Dive. I regret this already.
1: All right, let's get right into it. I love the DM Deep Dive.
2: Chloe, what do we have in the DMs today?
3: Okay, Bradley says, can Cheesecake answer this question, seeing as much of a wrestling fan he is? Between Roz and Mocha, who's Shawn Michaels and who's Marty Jannetty?
2: Mocha's Marty Jannetty.
1: Yo, shut up.
3: Who gets super kicked through the barbershop window? I have no idea what this question is about.
1: No, no, no. Paul Lee's. No. I'm Shawn Michaels.
2: I even know this much about wrestling.
1: I'm Shawn Michaels. Okay, so just to give some history here. Back in the day, Shawn Michaels, the Heartbreak Kid, him and Marty Jannetty were a tag team named the Rockers. Mm-hmm. And then Shawn Michaels was getting so popular that he, you know, started catching an ego, and then he wanted to go off and do his own solo thing. Mm-hmm. And then there was beef between him and Marty Jannetty.
2: And Marty Jannetty was the humble guy who just wanted to keep the partnership together.
1: And just wanted to wrestle and win.
2: Yes, as a team.
1: So the two of them...

0: appeared on an episode of The Barbershop, which was a segment during wrestling.
1: Yes.
0: With Brutus the Barber Beefcake. And there was this, like, it looked like a barbershop, right?
1: Yep.
0: And there was like a window for you to look, quote unquote, outside of the barbershop.
1: Yes.
0: So they allegedly squashed the beef, as Marty Jannetty thought. Mm-hmm. And then Shawn Michaels turned and kicked Marty Jannetty, super kicked him in the face.
1: Yes.
0: He went flying through the glass pane window of the barbershop.
2: Oh, my God. Right through the glass window of the barbershop. Oh, look at that. He's busted right open.
0: And then Shawn Michaels, the bad guy, went on to become Solo and then one of the greatest wrestlers of all time.
3: So, Cheesecake,
1: yeah.
3: Knowing what Mocha just said about the personalities and dynamic between Shawn Michaels and Marty Jannetty. Mm-hmm. In this situation, if you had to say between me and Mocha,
4: yeah,
3: which one of us is Shawn Michaels and which one of us is Marty Jannetty, what would you say?
4: Very easy answer. Between you guys,
3: yes.
4: Mocha is Marty, you are Shawn Michaels.
3: Thank you.
0: Guys,
4: now,
0: no!
4: I will say, if it was between me and Mocha, I think he's Shawn Michaels and I'm Marty.
0: No, in both scenarios, I'm always Shawn Michaels, man.
4: I am absolutely Shawn Michaels.
0: No.
4: Marty Mocha. Sorry, brother.
0: Yeah. Yo, man, Marty, you went down a dark path after that, too.
5: So who's getting kicked through the barbershop window? Mocha?
3: Mocha Jannetty.
0: Okay. Bradley, don't ever ask another question in the deep dive again. Next DM, please, Chloe.
5: Okay, our boy Montu has one. I don't understand how Mocha is from the streets.
0: Enough with this!
5: When it comes to contact lenses, pimples, cysts, and ingrown hairs, he finds them gross.
0: Yeah.
5: Does this mean you haven't experienced life on the streets? Sounds kind of soft.
0: Yo, everybody, even in the streets, they don't like pimples.
3: What, is he in some sort of contact lens gang?
0: Yeah. Like, all that stuff, yeah, it is gross. And, like, seeing people, like...
5: But that's soft.
0: In
5: it's soft when you find that gross.
3: Yeah. I mean, it's not
0: pimples
3: very street. It's to wince is not a very street thing.
5: Yeah.
3: To right? Cringe. Like, yeah.
0: Now, listen, if you use like a knife to scoop it into your eye, that's street right there.
3: Yeah. I was telling somebody last week that that's how I got rid of a planter's wart on my foot.
0: What?
3: With a box cutter blade. God. Yeah.
6: Just cut it. That's a real man.
3: I just cut it right out. I cut like a square around it. And then got in there with tweezers in the bottom half of the knife and pulled it out and had a big hole in the bottom of my foot. And then just bandaged it up. Got rid of it.
5: Compound W.
3: Because it wasn't working. Nothing worked. I was like, the only way I'm getting this out is if I cut it out of my own foot.
4: Oh my God.
0: Did the skin grow back?
3: Yep.
0: Did you get the plantar wart again?
3: Nope.
0: Oh, good for you.
3: Never.
0: See, a real man would use his teeth. Next DM, please, Chloe.
5: Tracy asks, would you rather be able to shrink down to the size of an ant or grow as tall as a skyscraper?
0: Skyscraper.
5: Maybe like King Kong?
6: No way, ant.
0: Why? So you got to worry about other bugs that are bigger than you?
6: You can go. You can hide in more places. You can go through cracks.
0: Nah.
5: This is a hard one.
3: Now, can we just set some hypothetical rules here?
5: Yeah.
3: Once we are either huge like a skyscraper or tiny like an ant, do we have the ability to get back to normal size when we want?
0: Oh, so like Ant-Man.
5: Yes.
3: Yes?
5: Because if you're stuck like that.
3: Oh, my God. Then I'm definitely saying...
0: Skyscraper.
3: No. I'm definitely saying small as an ant.
0: Why?
3: Because that's all of a sudden, I never pay airfare for the rest of my life.
0: You know how long it's going to take for you to get to the airport?
3: I say, yo, Catherine, book one ticket. And then she's like, okay, do the thing. And I shrink down. She puts me in her pocket. We get on the plane. We get to the resort. I go big again.
0: Oh, okay. Sure, I guess.
5: Yeah. And also, if you're as tall as a skyscraper, like, all you can do is destruction. There.
3: Yeah.
5: All you're doing is destroying things.
3: Yeah, nobody's going to find you sexy if you're the size of a skyscraper.
0: But you can get to your destination, that same destination that you just mentioned,
3: bro,
0: so much quicker.
3: The military would be shooting at you.
5: Yeah, yeah.
4: Yeah, but you could get stepped on by another human.
3: No. You have to be very careful about it, right? Like you have to be very strategic about it. No, you really.
0: Why? What
3: really
0: are you saying, Jem?
4: Skyscrapers, not even close.
3: Really?
4: You'll be dead within seconds.
3: But what are you doing as a sky? The size of a skyscraper.
4: Just moving around, man. If you're an ant. You could die
3: moving around. You know how many people you would kill moving around?
4: Hey, listen, it's either to kill or be killed, bro.
3: Okay.
4: You can get killed by anything as an ant.
3: But you just don't disappear. Like you then become regular size Shem who's all of a sudden doing time.
4: Yeah.
3: Right?
5: The military would be after you for sure.
3: Yeah.
4: That's all right, man. At least I'll be alive, bro.
3: Okay.
0: What are you picking, Chloe?
5: Ant.
3: Oh, ant. Wow. Me and Dan. So, you're skyscraper.
6: I said ant.
3: You said ant. Why would you do ant?
6: As I was saying, you can go through cracks. You can literally climb up walls.
3: How many times in your life are you like, God, I wish I could get through that?

0: track.
1: Don't answer that. Knowing Maury's personality, don't answer that.
2: Have you ever seen an ant house? They're so complex.
0: But you're going to go live with ants? How bad is your marriage?
1: Hey, guys, I'm here.
0: Guys,
1: who needs help?
0: Mind if I crash? Matthew's being a real pill. Sure, Mo.
1: Thank you.
0: Hey, Mo, want some poop?
1: Here, carry this grain of salt. Thank you, everyone, for all of your DMs. We'll do this again tomorrow. Thank you, Chloe.
3: Thanks, guys.
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1: Hello.
2: Yo, is this Nicholas?
1: Yep. Can you guys hear me?
2: Yeah, we can hear you. Nicholas sounds sleepy because Nicholas listens to the show from Vancouver, and okay. Nicholas has been awake since 3 a.m. What is going on, dude? Why are you awake still? Or why did you wake at 3 a.m.?
1: I'm like super nervous. I actually haven't fallen asleep yet.
3: Why are you super nervous?
1: I got a couple of interviews today.
3: Like interviews?
1: For a job. Oh.

0: job interviews.
1: Okay, how old are you?
2: 19. You guys actually called me about this time last year because I was getting back from the military.
0: Oh yeah.
1: Oh, right, I remember you.
0: Now,
1: are
0: are these in person interviews or like Zoom interviews?
2: So one of them is in person. The other one is on the phone.
1: What are the interviews for? What jobs?
2: One is for like Foot Locker.
1: Uh huh.
0: So yeah. Oh, I love that place.
2: One.
1: Yeah. Yo, what kind of discount you get at Foot Locker?
2: I don't know. I care more about the job than the discount.
1: Oh yeah, yeah, facts. Sorry. Yeah.
2: And then the other one is like for working for like an online casino.
0: Working for an online casino?
1: Doing what?
0: Yeah.
2: Like the person like dealing out the cards.
0: Wow. Okay. So what are you nervous about?
2: But I'm going to say something like completely screws it up.
0: So I would say that in 2026, the number one thing that people are looking for, especially at a place like Foot Locker, right, when it comes to interviewing people, is the thing that is going to shine more than anything else is whether or not you come off like a person that they want to hang with.
2: Yeah.
0: That's it. It is a customer facing in-store gig, and you're working with other people, and what they're going to look for the most in the interview is this somebody who's going to fit in with the team and kick it? And that's the number one thing, man. Guaranteed.
2: Yeah, I'd say I'm pretty good at it because I work as a barista right now.
1: Oh, nice.
2: So that.
0: But they don't want your resume. Okay, they can see your resume. They already know all that. Okay,
1: make sure you're personable. That you're, like Roz said, cool to hang with. You're going to be great with the customers.
0: Yeah, like that's what you want to show. You want to show that you're somebody that the team is going to get along with, and that you're going to get along with the team, and that whatever direction this team moves in, you are going to move with them. That's what they want to know. You don't have to go over the jobs you've had in the past and how well you got over things. This is about this moment, this opportunity, and this team. Don't go in there. You don't need to give out to recite your resume. They already know all that. So make it about this. This is the moment. It's about now.
2: Yeah.
1: You go earn that Foot Locker striped shirt, man.
2: Yeah.
1: I believe in you, Nicholas.
0: And then call Mocha back and let them know what that sweet discount is.
1: Yeah. Don't tell them that you're looking for that, though.
0: No.
2: Will do.
0: All right, brother.
1: And then find out if I can use it online too.
0: Yeah.
2: Yeah, I will do.
0: Okay.
1: My man.
0: Cool.
1: And then, if you get this job, you have to let me know early, like when certain drops are happening.
2: Well, I'll be in Vancouver, so I don't know about Toronto drops.
0: Who cares? Whatever. Just let them know. You don't think
1: just let me know, bro.
0: You don't think Mocha can fly to Vancouver?
2: Yeah.
0: For the right Jordans?
2: I'm in a broke person mentality of like,
0: yeah,
2: it's
0: job interview day. Get out of the broke person mentality.
1: Yeah. Nicholas, just think about this. You and I need this.
2: I'm doing it for you, Mocha.
0: Yes.
1: Okay? Yeah. When you get this job, when you're sitting there, think about how is this going to help Mocha and I?
2: I will do.
1: Nicholas, right. We're going to check in with you to find out how the job hunt went. Really quick, because I know you said you were in the military. Do they not help you, or can they not help you find a job once you leave? Or it doesn't work that way?
2: For me, special circumstances.
1: Oh, okay.
2: It was like weird me leaving, so.
1: Oh, okay, okay.
2: No, nothing against me, like got in trouble or anything.
1: No. Okay.
2: Yeah.
1: Well, it's always awesome to talk to you. We'll check in again, okay? Don't be nervous, buddy. You're going to be awesome.
2: Yeah.
1: All right. Between Roz and Mocha, who is your favorite?
2: I'm sorry, Roz, because I really don't like people choosing you. So I'm choosing you.
0: Oh. Okay. Cool.
1: Yo, you got the whole room laughing there, Nicholas. You're the best.
0: All right.
1: Have a good day, man.
2: I feel it.
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0: We are the Roz and Mocha Show, and coming up tomorrow, you get DJ Climax once again just after 8 a.m. for another exciting Roz and Mocha mix. Perfect way to kick off your Friday, kick off your weekend. 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
1: Oh, I love Tom.
0: The Tom Green Farm is his new interview show that he films on his farm in Ottawa, which starts streaming on May 29th. So Tom Green on the show tomorrow. Before we leave for the day, Roz, what did you learn?
1: So much Michael Jackson stuff. The biopic that just crushed, broke records, the resurgence in all his music. And now Netflix is going back to the controversy. They just dropped this huge trailer for the documentary, the docuseries that's coming out June 3rd. And this is all about the court case and the allegations, and they interview everybody involved. The trailer for it is incredible. So look for that June 3rd. Mocha, what did you learn today?
0: Man, this rainstorm that hit New York City yesterday was wild. Like, places, cities were neighborhoods were flooded. And one video that went super viral is of this woman who was getting off the bus. And she slipped, fell like in the water. And then it's as if she fell into a lake or the ocean. Mm-hmm. The water literally swept her right away. Like, go, I saw it on X. If you go and search for that video, that is like the top video from the New York flood yesterday. You have to watch.

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0: got them dollars.
1: $300 to be exact. That's what's in the jackpot right now, and you can win it right now. This hour's keyword is canoe, C-A-N-O-E, canoe. Text that along with your pick of either heads or tails. So your text is going to look like canoe heads or canoe tails. Send that to 925-555. I'm going to get two callers on the air, and here's hoping one of them wins $300 because on Tuesday, I give away $400. Yesterday, I gave away $400, and now I want to give away $300. Good luck. I'm Hina. Good morning.

0: We got Diana and we got Sherry playing Razumoka's Heads Up right now. Good morning.
1: Good morning.
2: Good morning. Good morning.
0: Are you excited and eager to play?
3: I am.
0: All right, so Diana, you have chosen heads. Sherry, you have chosen tails. This is how the game works. We got two coins, and we're going to toss them. And if they both land on heads, Diana, you will win the jackpot, which is now $300. And ooh. Sherry, should they land on tails, both coins, you will win the jackpot of $300.
3: All right, let's go tails.
0: Now, we don't want a tails heads thing because that just means no one gets anything, and I don't like that.
3: Oh, no.
0: You know,
3: oh,
0: no. I want one of you to win something.
3: Okay.
0: So good luck, Diana. Good luck, Sherry.
1: Thank you.
0: Before we get this going, you know you got to do it. You got to say, shake it, baby, shake it. 3, 2, 1.
4: Shake it, baby, shake it.
5: Heads.
4: Shake it, baby, shake it.
5: Heads.
0: Oh,
5: winner.
0: Diana!
3: Good job!
0: You just won!
3: Yay!
0: $300!
3: Thank you so much!
0: What's the plan for the money?
3: Honestly, I don't know. I have no plans.
0: Okay, well, you know what? Just bask in this moment. $300 for you.
3: Thank you so much.
0: Instant cash, yay!
3: Woo!
0: And Sherry, thank you so much for playing.
3: Thank you for calling me. Congratulations.
1: Thank you so much, Sherry.
0: So the jackpot resets to $100 for the next play, which is coming up in less than an hour, 11 o'clock.

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1: Hey, it's Penny O and Loeb, and we're this month's Kiss, one to watch. And this is our new track, Spin, with Jordan. 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
1: 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Those shows coming up Monday night.
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1: 11 degrees right now in the city, on our way up to a high 15. Nothing but sunshine today. Even better tomorrow, high near 16. As for the weekend, break out like the umbrella, the rain boots, whatever you need, because it looks as though it's going to be a wet one. 13 on Saturday, 18 on Sunday. It's Kiss 92.5. Good morning.

coming up at 11 o'clock. That is the next play of Roz and Mocha's Heads Up. And what I really love about the game is because we get two players on every time, they are just so lovely to each other. I love the interaction and the thoughtfulness. Like, hey, good luck, Bill. Oh, hey, good luck, Sarah. It's the sweetest thing ever. And then, of course, winning money. That's just the bonus, right? Instant cash up for grabs right here on Kiss 92.5. I'm Pina. Hey, don't go far, okay? We

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could score some money, $100. That's where we're at with the jackpot. This hour's keyword is Moss, M-O-S-S, Moss. Text that along with your pick of either heads or tails. So when you're texting, your text will either be Moss heads or Moss tails. Send that to 925-555, then I call two people, give them the chance to play. And here's hoping that one is victorious and wins $100.

0: this morning?
1: Yes, I am. Let's do it.
0: Okay, because $100 is up for grabs. Right now, we are going to toss two coins, and if they both land on heads, Tamar, because you've chosen heads, you will win the money. However, Bella, if they both fall on tails, which is what you've chosen, you're going to get the cash. And if we get like a heads, tails, well then, unfortunately, nothing for either one of you. Wishing you the best of luck. Here we go. In order to start the game, of course, you got to say the magic words. Shake it, baby. Shake it.
1: Shake it, baby. Shake it.
2: Shake it.
0: Okay.
3: Shake it, baby. Shake it, baby. Shake it, baby. Shake it. Shake it, baby. Shake it, baby. Shake it, baby. Shake it. Shake it, baby. Shake it, baby. Shake it, baby. Shake it.
0: Heads.
3: Shake it, baby. Shake it, baby. Shake it, baby. Shake it. Shake it, baby. Shake it, baby. Shake it, baby. Shake it. Shake it, baby. Shake it, baby. Shake it, baby. Shake it.
4: Tails. Better luck next time. Jackpot increases.
0: Wow. It was one of those heads-tails games, and unfortunately, nothing for you.
1: All right. Thank you. It was fun. Thank you.
0: Tamar and Bella, thank you so much for playing.
1: No problem. Thank you.
0: So the jackpot grows by $100, and that makes it $200 for the next play, which is coming up at noon.

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Nina, you got it on KISS 92.5. So we are just weeks away from the FIFA World Cup and the energy in the city is already electric. But check this out. So just to host 13 World Cup matches, that could cost us taxpayers how much? Oh, over $1 billion. So how you feeling about soccer right now after hearing that, huh?

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92.5, as we get closer to the big wedding day for Taylor Swift and Travis Kelce, like every day there's something being reported today. It's all about the prenup, which they will sign. And of course, that's smart of both of them to do. She's worth $2 billion. He's worth $90 million. Now, one of the things that's being discussed is that the two of them could be barred from discussing their marriage under this prenup. But Taylor could still retain the right to sing about the relationship, because you know she likes to do that. Alyssa.

of heads or tails? Do you always go for the same thing? Maybe it's heads, maybe it's tails. Hey, give it some thought. What are you going to go with? Because the next play of Roz and Mocha's Heads Up is coming up at noon. This is your chance to win some instant cash and also throwbacks coming your way too, right?

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0: much for being here. I'm Pina. Yes, we are playing Roz and Mocha's Heads Up again. You know, this morning I gave away $300. Right now the jackpot's $200, and that could belong to you. What you need to do is text in this hour's keyword. It is still, S-T-I-L-L, still. Text that along with your pick of either heads or tails. So your text is going to read either still, heads, or still, tails. Send it to 925-555. You could be one of two people that gets the chance to play and hopefully win $200 right now.
1: I'm excited. I want another winner today. Here we go. 30 minutes of throwbacks. You ready for that?
0: Me too. Let's go.

0: Hello, Adriana.
1: Hello, hello.
2: Hi.
0: You know, the jackpot is now $200. And Robert, you're going with tails, correct?
1: Tails never fails.
0: Tails never fails. I like that one. Adriana, you've chosen heads.
2: Heads,
0: I know. I was thinking.
2: Yeah.
0: Heads is
2: today's word. Today's winner.
0: Trying to think of something to rhyme with it. I'm sorry. I got nothing.
2: Oh, my goodness.
0: All right. We are going to play the game. It's a fun one. We got two coins. We toss them. And if it turns out that we get two tails, Robert, you will win $200. And Adriana, if it turns out we get two heads, then you're going to get the $200. If we get a tails and a heads, then no money for anyone.
2: Okay. Good luck. Right.
1: Good luck.
0: So you know what you got to do to start this game? You got to say the magic words, shake it, baby, shake it. Yeah, Robert, Adriana, thank you so much for picking up the call, for playing the game. But unfortunately, I cannot give you anything.
2: Oh, thank you anyway. We'll try again. You.
0: Please do. Enjoy your day. Enjoy that sunshine.
2: You too, Kina.
1: Thank you. You too, Kina. Thank you.
0: So, you know, always trying to look on the bright side. And here it is. We're going to add another $100 to the jackpot. It now becomes

times $300 for the next play, which is coming up at 1 o'clock. And let me remind you, I gave away $300 this morning at 10, so you never know what's going to happen next hour.

0: that sunshine. Thanks so much for hanging out this afternoon. It's Kiss 92.5. I'm Kina, and together we are enjoying 30 minutes of throwbacks. Are you ready for today's throwback battle? I'm only speaking like this for dramatic effect. Two great throwbacks. Curious to know who gets your vote today. Usher, Will.i.am, OMG.
1: Oh my God.
0: And Bruno Mars, perhaps you're seeing Bruno this weekend or next and you just want to get in the mood that just the way you are. That tomorrow, anytime you hear a Bruno Mars song, you're going to text Bruno to 925-555 to win tickets to see him live, all thanks to Kiss. But back to business. Who gets your vote today, Usher or Bruno? Send me a text. Let me know. 925-555. I will play the winning song.

92.5. We do this every weekday at noon. Throw it back for 30 minutes. I love it. I know you do too. I'm Pina and I appreciate all the votes at 925-555. You're always there for me. You know, I ask you to vote for a throwback and you really come through. Your choices today. I know this was a tough one because

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play of Rozmoka's Heads Up because it's not too far away now. 1 o'clock. The jackpot is now $300. $300. And honestly, this is the easiest, most funnest contest. The only thing you might have a problem with is just deciding if you're going heads or tails. That's it. But $300. That's exactly what's up for grabs coming up in about 20 minutes. I'm just

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morning, Tina. I have way too much fun singing that song. So catchy. Way to go, Shem. In case you didn't know, that is our very own Shem of the Roz and Mocha Show. Shore is this hour's keyword, S-H-O-R-E, shore. Text that along with your pick, heads or tails. So your text is going to read either shore, heads, or shore, tails. Send that to 925-555, and you know what happens after that? I call two people, put them on the air, and hopefully someone wins some money. Right now, the jackpot is $300. And that's exactly what I gave away this morning at 10 o'clock. So I'm hoping I get to give away some more money today. And, well, maybe that happens right now.

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1: Hi.
2: How's everyone feeling this afternoon?
0: Wonderful.
1: Fantastic.
0: How are you?
2: Oh, I'm very well. Thank you very much. You know, I had a $300 winner earlier this morning at 10 o'clock, and the jackpot right now is sitting at $300. So I'm hoping that once again, I get to give away some money. And, well, if I do, it's going to be either you, Stephanie, or Nicole. So, Stephanie, you have chosen heads. Nicole, you have chosen tails. And this is what happens. We got two coins. We toss them. And if it turns out we get two heads, Stephanie, $300 will be yours. Nicole, if it turns out that it's two tails, you're going to get the $300.
1: Fantastic.
2: But if we get a heads and tails, then nothing. Nothing. Boo! Okay, so let's do this. You know what you gotta say. Shake it, baby. Shake it.
1: Shake it, baby. Shake it,
3: baby.
1: Shake it.
3: Shake it, baby. Shake it, baby. Shake it, baby. Shake it. Shake it, baby. Shake it, baby. Shake it. Shake it, baby. Shake it, baby. Shake it, baby. Shake it.
2: Heads. Ooh, Stephanie.
3: Shake it, baby. Shake it, baby. Shake it, baby. Shake it. Shake it, baby. Shake it, baby. Shake it, baby. Shake it. Shake it, baby. Shake it, baby. Shake it, baby. Shake it.
4: Tails. Better luck next time. Jackpot increases.
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2: 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Because you can play again.
0: 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Thank you.
2: 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It now becomes $400. 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

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Feeling good here on Kiss 92.5. I'm Kina. If you yourself are looking for work, or maybe you got kids, or you know someone that's just looking for some part-time work, the CNE has announced that they've opened up application for summer roles. It's that time of year. Can you believe it? Now, it is a popular place to work, the X, that is, because I remember last year they got over 54,000 online applications. So if you're applying, good luck.

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1: 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And of course, we love hooking you up with free stuff like tickets to see Bruno Mars. He's the first artist performing at Rogers Stadium this season. He's got 5 shows. And Bruno is an outstanding performer. You will be on your feet the entire night when you win tickets because we got the tickets and we want to hook you up. So all day tomorrow, anytime you hear a Bruno Mars song, text the word Bruno to 925-555. And then just before 7 p.m. tomorrow, Sam McDade calls the winner. And, well, fingers, toes crossed that it's you from Kiss. Oh.

You know, every day this week, I've given away money with Rozumoka's Heads Up. I got to say, I'm very proud of myself. I had a $400 winner Tuesday, another $400 winner yesterday. This morning, Diana scored $300, so it is possible to win this instant cash. You got to play the game, though, and your next chance to do that is coming up at 2 o'clock on KISS 92.5.

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1: Friday night, let me take you out. Show downtown what it's all about. 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

everyone. I'm Pina. Here we go, playing Razumoka's Heads Up again. We play every hour, top of hour, right through to 6 p.m. And don't forget, on the weekends, we got Secret Place too. The jackpot is $400. That's exactly what you could win right now. This hour's keyword is pond, P-O-N-D. Text pond, along with your pick of either heads or tails. So it's either going to be pond, tails, or pond heads. Text that to 925-555. If you get the call, you get to play.

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2: 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You're both playing for $400 right now. That's the amount of money in the jackpot.
1: That's amazing.
2: So, Miriam, you are heads. Rosa, you've chosen tails. You know the deal. We toss two coins, and if they both show heads, Miriam, you're going to be $400 richer. If they both show tails, Rosa, it's going to be you that wins big. Now, should we get a heads and a tails, then no one wins anything.
1: Okay.
2: Are you ready?
3: All right.
1: Yes, we're ready.
2: In 3, 2, 1, I want you to say, shake it, baby, shake it. 3, 2, 1.
4: Shake it, baby. Heads. Better luck next time. Jackpot increases.
2: I don't believe it. I thought for sure one of you was going to win $400. Thank you so much for playing. I hope you had fun.
1: Thanks for calling.
2: My pleasure. Have a great one.
1: You too. Bye.
2: Take care. Bye. So no money going to Miriam or Rosa, but that just means that money could be going to you because $100 being added to the jackpot, it now becomes $500 for the next play, which is coming up at 3 o'clock.

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Out. I'm Hina. Stephen Colbert says goodbye tonight after 11 years doing late night TV. No one really knows what's going to happen on the show tonight. There are reports that there's going to be a lot of celebrity guests, of course. There's going to be a lot of surprises. And I love this. Both Jimmy Fallon and Jimmy Kimmel are airing reruns tonight out of respect to Colbert.

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0: Hi there, I'm Pina. You might be thinking food, right? Food is a good thing. It makes me happy. But no, according to a new study, the key to happiness is human interaction. That's right, talking to people. They say that just having even one good conversation a day improves your mood. It lowers stress. It makes you feel more connected and happy. And I believe this to be true because I'll be honest, even here at the office, anytime I have a conversation with a coworker, we share some laughs, I feel so good. And I leave that conversation feeling very uplifted. So, talk.
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Getting closer to the weekend. Happy Thursday, friends. I'm Hina. Sam McDade is here and ready to go with your next play of Roz and Mocha's Heads Up. 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So some extra cash for you instantly? Yeah, you could win it. Just minutes away. Keep it here.

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1: 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Hey, it's Sam McDade. How you doing? Text me at 925-555. What are you up to on this beautiful day? I think it's time we give away a little bit of money.

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You could be going head-to-head with a stranger and coming at a winner of $500. Olivia Rodrigo, while we get ready here, this is called Good For You on KISS 92.5. Welcome.

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0: And you know why? Because the jackpot is massive. We're talking $500 just for flipping two coins, woo-hoo! Which is awesome. Yes, woohoo, indeed. I got Christina on the line. Christina, girl, what are you picking, heads or tails?
1: I am picking tails.
0: Beautiful. Now, you've got some passengers in the car with you, right? Your sons?
1: Yes, I have my three boys with me.
2: Hi.
0: Hi. So shout out to Matthias, Lucas, and Marcus. Now, I got Aya also wanting to play. Aya, I guess that leaves you with heads. Are we good to lock that in?
2: Yeah, that's fine. Yep.
0: Beautiful.
2: It's 50-50 either way, so it doesn't matter.
0: I love it. And it is the perfect time of day to play because I feel like all the parents are waiting for their kids to get out of school. You're waiting for your daughter, Eden, right?
2: Yep, that's right.
0: How nice would it be when she gets in the car if you won
2: $500? That would be crazy.
0: You're like, get in, we're going shopping. All right, let's go ahead and shake it. I need everyone to yell, shake it, baby!
2: Shake it, shake baby!
3: Shake it, baby, shake it, baby, shake it, baby, shake it. Shake it, baby, shake it, baby, shake it, baby, shake it. Shake it, baby, shake it, baby, shake it, baby, shake it.
4: Tails.
0: Ooh, Christina.
3: Shake it, baby, shake it, baby, shake it, baby, shake it. Shake it, baby, shake it, baby, shake it, baby, shake it.

0: heads.
1: Oh!
0: Better luck next time. Jackpot increases.
2: Disappointed everyone. I'm so sorry, guys, but make sure you play again.
3: No worries. It's just fun to hear you guys.
2: Have a great day, everyone. All right, that means we are going to roll over our jackpot. Another $100 is going to be added to the mix. Right now at $500. It's now going to be $600 for the next time we play, which is very shortly. Make sure you're listening so you don't miss out on that keyword you need to enter. Every single hour, there's a new one. And then you got to also figure out if you're going to pick heads or tails. It's that easy to win $600. It's coming up.

0: Okay, everyone in the U.S. is going to be totally on edge tomorrow. I'm talking full-blown anxiety shaken.
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0: It's all thanks to Dunkin' Donuts, who are launching 48-ounce buckets of coffee. What? Buckets of coffee. That's an insane amount, okay? Because, like, for reference, Starbucks, if you go there, a venti, which is like your Tim Hortons and McDonald's, I guess, like XL, is 24 ounces. So these buckets from Dunkin', double that. 48 ounces, baby. They're doing it big. I just can't help but think about when you have your first coffee and it hits really well in the morning or whenever. And then you decide in the afternoon, I need a little pick-me-up, and you have a second coffee or a third or a fourth. I'm not judging. And that one doesn't hit as well as the first one. You kind of get a little jittery and shaky and anxiety. I can't, that's all I'm picturing tomorrow. It's launching tomorrow in the States. They're $12.99 each. Of course, that's U.S. dollars. Fully customizable, by the way, varying flavors, caffeine, and sweetness. They're not designed to be shared, if that's your question. Only one straw hole. And of course, they are not going to fit in your cup holder.
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Sasha Boozy, Bar Song Tipsy on Kiss 92.5. If you're just starting to dig that song, it was a massive breakout hit for Shaboozy. I mean, it's spent the longest amount of time on the top of the Billboard Hot 100 chart since its creation than any other song. It's only tied with Old Town Road, Lil Nas X, and Billy Ray Cyrus, which I think is pretty cool. We're going to get to playing Roz and Mocha's Heads Up once

All you have to do to win is pick heads or tails. It's literally that easy, okay? $600 could be yours, but you got to catch that keyword, which I'll give to you very, very soon, I promise. So make sure you are listening for that. 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

Excellent. That's Zara Larsson with Midnight Sun right here on KISS 92.5. Hey, it's Sam. I saw this thing online that said Zara Larsson is Sabrina Carpenter's sister from Under the Sea, like mermaid version of Sabrina. I can't unsee it now. Imagine Jordan, Waves of Blue. It's right here on KISS 92.5. Crank it up.

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1: 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I know that's kind of a silly question to ask, because who wouldn't want to win $600? But your next chance with Roz and Mocha's Heads Up is coming up in a song or two, okay? 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

0: Bruno Mars, Locked Out of Heaven on Kiss 92.5. Can't wait for him to come to Rogers Stadium starting this weekend. It's going to be a great show. You know what else is great? $600.
1: Heads up, tails down is the key to living.
0: It's Roz and Mocha's Heads Up, and it's an easy way for you to win some pretty big cash. Our jackpot currently is at $600, and all you have to do is pick heads or tails. Now, you're going to go head-to-head with a stranger here, and if you successfully get two of whatever, because we're going to flip the coin twice, so if you get two heads and you pick heads, you win the jackpot. But say the stranger picks tails, and they get two tails, then they win the jackpot. If we don't have a winner, we are going to add $100 to the jackpot and roll over all that cash to the next time we play. So right now, jackpot at $600. 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F-E-R-N. 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

0: the Mochas heads up. And for this round, our jackpot has grown significantly. We're sitting at $600 just by flipping a couple coins. Now, who is flipping the coins, you might ask? I got Cosmo on the line. Cosmo, what would you do with $600?
1: Probably spend it on a bucket of beer. I'll pay some gas.
0: Yeah, some gas, like a bucket of gas, a bucket of beer, you know, maybe a bucket of chips too. Darren, your opponent on the line. Darren, any thoughts on what you do with $600?
2: Probably take the family out for a nice dinner.
0: I like it. I like it. A little more wholesome than a bucket of beer. Sorry, Cosmo.
1: Yeah, it is.
0: All right, you two. Cosmo, what are you locking in? Heads or tails?
1: Heads.
0: And Darren?
2: Tails.
0: Beautiful. We got one of each. Now I just need you guys to yell, shake it, baby.
1: Shake it, baby.
3: Shake it, baby, shake it, baby, shake it, baby, shake it. Shake it, baby, shake it, baby, shake it, baby, shake it. Shake it, baby, shake it, baby, shake it, baby, shake it.
4: Tails.
3: Shake it, baby, shake it, baby, shake it, baby, shake it. Shake it, baby, shake it, baby, shake it, baby, shake it. Shake it, baby, shake it, baby, shake it, baby, shake it.
4: Heads. Better luck next time. Jackpot increases.
0: I thought we might have had a winner. I'm so sorry, guys.
1: Sorry.
2: That's okay.
0: Yeah, jackpot's going to roll to 700, so try again, okay?
1: All right, thank you.
2: Will do. Thank you so much.
0: Have a great day, guys.
1: Take care.

0: way, Darren and Cosmo did not cash in on our $600 jackpot, which means we now have a $700 jackpot. And we're going to flip two coins for it. So if you want to be in on that action, make sure you're listening. We're going to play real soon. And I'm going to give you a keyword. You don't want to miss that keyword. That's how you get into the game. And we change it every single hour.
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1: Hear me out. I can't be trusted when it comes to wearing light clothing or nice clothing. Doesn't matter if it's to work or wherever. I will stain that clothing. Today, ink pen all over my light sweater. Yesterday, coffee on my t-shirt. The day before that, coffee on my sweater. I'm not a particularly messy person, but if I'm wearing a light color, I'm gonna stain it. I wanna know. And you know what? When you answer by texting me at 925-555, I'll qualify you to win $100 in lotto tickets. What is something that you cannot be trusted with? Okay, I can't be trusted to keep my clothes clean, apparently. What can you not be trusted with? 925-555, text me.
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1: Emily, we are talking about, although we're adults, there are things that we cannot be trusted with. Emily, what is something you do not trust yourself with?
2: I don't trust myself cooking bacon.
1: Okay, but why is it an extreme sport? Like, we're ducking and dodging.
2: Yeah, every time I cook bacon, I somehow get grease in my eyes.
1: Oh, I'm the exact same. Spattered with grease, and then it's always, like, burnt or undercooked. Like, there's just, I need help. Yeah. I need an adultier adult at that point.
2: Oh, yeah, my boyfriend does it for me.
1: Gotta get me one of those. 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What is something, as an adult, you do not trust yourself with? 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
3: 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The

I can't believe I'm saying this. Our jackpot is huge. $700 up for grabs right now with Roz and Mocha's Heads Up. And it's super easy to win. 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You're going to be going head-to-head with a stranger. And if you get two coin flips that land on whatever you chose, you win $700. It's that easy. All right, text fruit, F-R-U-I-T, and your choice of heads or tails to 925-555. And let's give away almost $1,000. Pretty great. Zara Larsson right now, Midnight Sun. And it's here on KISS 92.5. Let's go.

0: Roz and Mocha's Heads Up. And we have a massive, massive jackpot right now. $700 is on the line. And to win it, it's as easy as picking heads or tails. That's it. That's all you have to do. Now, I've got Jane from Woodbridge on the phone. Jane, what did you pick? Heads or tails?
1: Tails.
0: And I know you said earlier you were just coming in from the garden. Safe to say that you'd spend that $700 there?
1: Yeah, and vegetables and everything is pretty expensive. And maybe a little rest for me.
0: Beautiful. I love that. Nikki, you're locked in on heads, are you?
2: I am, yes.
0: All right, perfect. And you're just driving home from work. Wouldn't that just be the best way to get off work, $700?
2: Yes, it would. It would definitely go towards gas.
0: Yeah. You have like the windows down just screaming, I want heads up. Okay. Shall we shake it, baby ladies, or what?
2: Yes, let's
0: okay.
2: do it.
0: I'm going to have to hear you guys yell, shake it, baby. Are you ready? On the count of three. One, two, three.
3: Shake it, baby. Tails.
0: $700.
1: I can't believe it. Oh, that's amazing.
0: Nikki,
2: congratulations.
0: I know you're still on the line and you can still play the game, okay? I hope you'll try again.
2: Awesome, I will. Thank you so much.
0: Thanks, Nikki. We'll see you later.
1: Good luck next time, Nikki.
0: Jane, $700. I know we said we might spend it in the garden a little bit. Is there anything else coming to mind now that the cash is yours?
1: Oh, definitely. I booked a river cruise coming up in September, so this is really going to help.
0: Wow, yeah, I bet it is going to help. Jane, that is awesome.
1: I just won $700 on Roz and Mocha's Heads Up.
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0: I'm serious. I'm wearing a light sweater at work today. I got pen all over the very front of my sweater. Yesterday, coffee on my shirt. The day before that, even more coffee on my sweater. I mean, I'm not a particularly messy person, but apparently when it comes to light colors, I'm not to be trusted as an adult. I got Sinthu on the phone. Sinthu, what's something, even though you're an adult, you can't be trusted with?
3: For me, it's the stairs. I've fallen one too many times. One time I was carrying my little guy up the stairs and we both fell down. I broke, fractured my foot, my ankle, everything.
0: Oh my God.
3: Yeah.
0: You know it's bad when you're like, hey, do you want to ride upstairs? And your kid's like, no. But absolutely not, lady. I've seen you wobble up and down too many times.
3: For sure.
0: Oh gosh.
3: For sure.
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2: Denise, we were talking about things, even though we're an adult, we just can't be trusted with these things. What is that
3: for you? For me, it's a new show. If I get into a show and a new season comes out, I am on that couch watching it. You will not catch me until that season is completely watched.
2: I don't know what happened, but I have come down with a Love Island flu, and I will not be attending work tomorrow.
3: Oh, same. So good.
2: I feel like I can never make a pact with someone. Like, I literally said to my mom the other day, I'm like, oh, Dutton Ranch, we should watch that together. And then what did I do? Watch both episodes out by myself.
3: Oh, yeah. I can never commit to watching with someone. My fiance is a one episode a night type of person.
2: Oh, God.
3: Sorry, you're running behind.
2: Yeah, it's true what they say. Opposites actually do attract then.
3: Yeah, absolutely.

0: up? It's Sam McDade on KISS 92.5. Coming up in just a few minutes, we're going to play another round of Roz and Mocha's Heads Up. Here's the deal, though. The jackpot just reset. $100 up for grabs. It's super easy to win. You just got to really choose heads or tails. That's it. But you need the keyword, too. So you got to text the keyword. It changes every hour. And then you got to pick heads or tails. So text the keyword, your choice of heads or tails, to 925-555. I'm going to give you that keyword in just a few minutes, and I don't want you to miss it. So make sure you're listening, paying attention, because coming up in a few minutes, we're going to play and give away that $100. And a big congratulations to Jane, who just scooped up $700 with Roz and Mocha's Heads Up.
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$700 with Roz and Mocha's Heads Up, and our jackpot has reset to $100. It could be yours. Very easy to win that $100. All you have to do is pick heads or tails. You're going to go head-to-head with a stranger, and if you get two coins flip on whatever you chose, you win the jackpot. 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Good luck. Sabrina Carpenter right now, she's got that Mi Espresso, and it's on KISS 92.5.

0: I got to keep my head on a swivel because I got Chanel and Chantel. This is going to be this is going to be a party, okay, ladies? Now, Chantel, you're calling from Milton, $100 on the line. How's your day going so far?
1: It's good, thank you.
0: I'm glad. Chanel, what are you up to?
2: We just did a big Costco run. Now we're in traffic headed home, but having a great time.
0: It'd be nice to get some money back. Costco is the land of where all my money lives.
2: Exactly. Us too.
0: Love it. Okay, Chantel, what are you selecting today?
1: I'm choosing tails.
0: Beautiful. And Chanel?
2: I'm choosing heads.
0: All right, one of each. Let's go ahead and shake it, baby. But first, I need you guys to yell it out. Shake it, baby, on three. One, two, three.
2: Shake it, baby.
3: Shake it, baby, shake it, baby, shake it, baby, shake it. Shake it, baby, shake it, baby, shake it, baby, shake it. Shake it, baby, shake it, baby, shake it, baby, shake it.
4: Tails.
0: Ooh, Chantel.
3: Shake it, baby, shake it, baby, shake it. Shake it, baby, shake it, baby, shake it. Shake it, baby, shake it, baby, shake it, baby, shake it.
4: Heads.
0: No!
4: Better luck next time. Jackpot increases.
0: Now I got the Chantels and the Chanels mad at me. I'm sorry, guys.
1: No, that's okay.
2: Don't worry.
1: Thank you so much.
0: Please try again. The jackpot's going to roll over tomorrow morning at 7 a.m. with Roz and Mocha, your boyfriends. They're going to have the next chance, okay?
1: Okay, sounds good. Thank you.
0: All right, bye, guys.
1: Bye.
2: Thank you. Bye. Thank you.
0: All right, Chantel and Chanel did not scoop up $100, but like I said, tomorrow morning, 7 a.m. is your next chance to get the opportunity to play. Roz and Mocha's heads up, and that jackpot will be at $200. Good luck.

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didn't take my breath. It's here on KISS 92.5. Hey, it's Sam. All right, I've got Bruno Mars tickets tomorrow that I'll be giving away. He is officially in town. The guy is going to be performing a ton of shows at Rogers Stadium, which, by the way, is so much fun. I went in last year, and I just didn't know what to expect, and then I ended up getting a fun little margarita, if you will, a Ferris wheel ride. I was like sitting out enjoying all the food. There was like no lines for anything. Anyways, all I'm going to say is Bruno Mars is going to be rocking that stage for like 2 weeks, and we got tickets. Tomorrow, we're going to pick a winner for this pair of tickets, okay? So make sure that you are listening and texting in every time you hear the word or you hear Bruno Mars song. Right now, here's Ray, Where's My Husband? And it's on KISS 92.5. Let's go.

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3: 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And my husband knows every single time, and I'll try to hide it from him, but

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0: Yeah, I know. And I sometimes will take his car now and then, and I have to be so careful because he will notice because he knows cars very well.
1: Judy, I'll be looking out for you on the roads, okay?
0: Yes.
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Just a Dream on Kiss 92.5. Hey, it's Sam McDade. I am out of here. I had fun with you all afternoon, especially giving away a ton of cash. We gave away $700 for Roz and Mocha's Heads Up. Your next time to play is with your boyfriends, Roz and Mocha, at 7 a.m. tomorrow morning. Okay, good luck with that. I got my good friend Meredith, my girl.

coming up next. So make sure you have a good time with her. She's so much fun, and she's going to be with you until 10 p.m. tonight. I'm leaving you with the man, the myth, the legend that's taking over Rogers Stadium for a couple of days, or should I say a couple of weeks. That's kicking off this weekend. It's Bruno Mars, and here's I Just Might on Kiss 92.5. See ya.

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15: 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Please let somebody know. 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
1: Yeah, Meredith in for Jeff Holland tonight. And you want to go and see Bruno Mars? You have got one day left to get in on this. The Bruno Mars, the Romantic Tour coming to Rogers Stadium. 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The more you enter, the more chances you have to go. And this is for the May 30th show. Again, your chance to see Bruno Mars tomorrow all day. Day long. 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
2: History in the making. Are you going to be watching tonight? Talking, of course, about the final episode of The Late Show with Stephen Colbert. It's not only the last show with Stephen Colbert, it's the last The Late Show on CBS ever. Now, you are going to be able to watch it if you miss it tonight, tomorrow. And it is one to watch, not only to see what he has to say about everything, in the state of America right now, but also because he's going to have incredible guests lined up. They're saying this thing is expected to run a little bit longer than usual, and they're expecting to go all out for this. So it's going to be huge tonight.
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2: 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We've got thousands of dollars up for grabs with Roz and Mocha's Heads Up. Yes, it's just as simple as it sounds. A coin toss, heads or tails. 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

0: Oh, it is Meredith in for Jeff Holland this evening in Say It Ain't So. One of my favorite guilty pleasure Netflix shows, and probably one of yours as well, has announced that it is finally coming to an end. I'm talking, of course, about Emily in Paris. Yes, apparently the next upcoming season, season 6, will be its final season. Can we get a spinoff, maybe? I'd like to see a spinoff with Luke. He's my favorite.
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it's Meredith in for Jeff Holland this evening. What do you think of the music that we play here on KISS? What is your favorite song? What are maybe the ones that you don't necessarily love so much? 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